And you're young, and Kaya Yanko Pong. 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

0: Five scriptures, no, Busumuina, quotation, Ria Juma, Isaiah chapter 43, the verses of 13. Yakai, Job chapter 42, the verses of 2. Daniel chapter 4, verses 35. Anano Mede, Isaiah chapter number 14, verse 27. Yankaya no na yanko, Isaiah 14, 27. For the Lord of hosts has purpose, and who will annul it? 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
1: Asafurade abonitirim.
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1: Romans
0: chapter 8 verse 31. God be for us. So factors that makes God unstoppable in a believer's life. Niema manyan kropo etin mu po e wo jidi ni abra bom bibin sikwan. One me catch you said the presence of the Holy Spirit. Sense of the Holy Spirit guarantees unstoppable victory. It guarantees unstoppable, unlimited victory. 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

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Niama the flow will cut. The flow will cut. Near to what was so. The odi wani who. 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A brabo asai. 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After the drew baby. As ojina faku. 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

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Nanu David, Empo Ekofa Beshiba, Kumu Yuria Fa Beshiba, the Onino Solomon. Bible said, no, oh boy, who nimpae, Adeba Kwanu Sopa, and it's a Nyameo home infinite. Psalm 51, verse 11. And to mention it when you do not cast me away from your presence, and let your Holy Spirit not depart from me. And now, home, conclude some free me so. Home free Samson, so why yes, Abofra. Name home free Samson, so why yes, Adia Abofra. We are the kind now, then home ban is subium. Now, who are the inside Adia Abai? And obeying Yamu, my flu, so O Bonnie Pima, and now done a home that flu, so we are the kind.

ana meno kasa fa se mpunya meno kasa se jidie we were in faith in God. 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

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But your disobedience can cause that door, that thing to be resisted. 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So therefore, obedience is not weakness. 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Weakness. 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Obedience is a spiritual alignment. 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

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That is the fourth factor is prayer. 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

0: 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Sentenia who do a bad year, if it's assuming nine and not me and Saka. I'm a fee gonna be 4 months, 3 days. Nothing. Oh, Bab, Pepe, Pepe, Chironia, Mammy and San, Opassin, Yanko Pon, Ayama, and San Afinacona. 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Yamami and Satrobra, our Pesabus and Fia and Naka and Yameyamau. 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
1: 0546 0545 94 94 61 61 18 0546 0546 0546 7 3 3 0 8 1 0546 0546 7 3 3 0 8 1 0 8 1 0546 0546 7 3 3 0 8 1 0546 0546 7 3 3 0 8 1 0546 0546 7 3 3 0 8 1 0546 0546 7 3 3 0 8 1 0546 0546 7 3 3 0 8 1 0546 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

0: 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Said the fear down of papa above 5 o'clock. Moti and can ever cast a so hello FM 101.5. A radio won't shoot out now on Tina Mitchell. Asafwa would be for Daniel Buama Edano. A ye papa prophet Daniel Buama Eda Anoa. If he had the ya din yame asem Ede Ebro. Nyame on shoot out. It's you for Nina and Yami Shiro Bibia. 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
2: age mate and my classmate. Just a medium, baby, I said. Just a, in some now, what kind of stuff? What do you know? Now, I just say, as a young woman in your case. And now I say, if you are born in the way you want to, who born in beer? Why ya in tea? Sadi and a banisher. 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And it is true, as sawo ti as ye, enye matter of money awa ye, and enye matter of se, ne di ma unu se, who wa ti as ye se, who wa tamfo? Who pass as ye, who sun kuwa dia, who wa tamfo? Number one, Obi wawa, di awaji Yesu edi no. Bible say, so Obi do wiasia, oye nyangu pon tamfo.
0: Sure.
2: Na so Obi do euradia, odo nyangu pon suwa, oye wiasa tamfo. 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
0: Okwasem.
2: Number two, if you are wow, ma wa woman tiku wa tamfo.
0: No question.
2: If you are wow, also send ya me ayao. Ayao ni pediano. Would you have a force to cry out a fatal? Oh, a tamfo.
0: No question.
2: If you are wow, you be beyond why you will be, because I'm just a way. Would you be beyond? But. 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
0: 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Psalm 68 verse 1. No. Let God arise.
1: Let it.
0: And let his enemies be scattered.
1: Sure.
0: Na se de wo ti na ti wa atamfo a. 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Au da di be sha wo so. 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Papa, mami. Abofra. Abaya, who are thankful? And then the Bible say, so if you must ask, who will trust someone?
1: Okay.
0: I don't know who you answer the call, quite you. To know maybe you are. We are by our brand, you can't win Tiasia. Because people say, our mother saw us and I saw a night.
1: No question.
0: And someone will say, yeah, I send Benny. The woman is a who are thankful. Maybe we have to give you a time for two umpire box.
1: Sure.
0: A 20 year and I just want.
1: Debbie.
0: Because my bonfires are, me win the ever. My bonfire sister. Send your umpire knock up your own.
1: No question.
0: A dear Bakwe, Yemi Yan said, or bad time, you wait at the market. Colonel, you say a bobra. Or Drew say a bobra. When you obey your bia, ni mamia wajano, I will see a better no, no, mammy, 40 days if you want, me ma ya,
1: eh?
0: And to be one by a man, 1 hour message, ni mata, I say, and rather ma on that, and rather more yinche,
1: my
0: papa, you, and this how you do with you.
1: Sure.
0: Wabra, and Kodarisha, nipa of Fanabano, wouldn't you do a and rather more whooping.
1: Amen.
0: Ya man yin na na du ba bia wo kokora nya nya re ho.
1: Sure.
0: Na mom akola ya wo no. 5 years, 10 years.
1: Sure.
0: E man su ko sam ya basa. 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
1: Okwasem. 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
0: So what time for?
1: Sure.
0: You know, I'm biwa. Acts chapter 23. You know, I'm biwa. You see, yeah.
1: Acts.
0: Verse 12 to 15. As ma for?
1: Nyuma.
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1: 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Acts 23. 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
0: Onidi o.
2: Nans won
0: no. 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
2: Jesu wo kun po ansa.
0: Jesu wo nya Paul e kun ansa. Jesu wo nya Paul asen ansa. 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Emunsam.
1: Sure.
0: Paul. Eh yin yan kopon adwuma.
1: Okay.
0: You da fo. Aya busianu o.
1: No kwasem.
0: You da mu Paul. Oya ju mu ju ni. Wo fra in vie. Sure. Owo to me. Because no way so. No. On the thing, she have what? What are you going to do?
1: Sure.
0: And a Paul. Saul, I'm going to Paul. Over Damascus in Quentia. And you don't have to say, yes, you did. I want time for.
1: Yeah.
0: Paul, so someone have to say, yes, you did. You know, you have time for.
1: No, Kasim.
0: And you blast Damascus. Jesus was unquenchable. As at now, Bible say, Ochavie shall be him no. Now go Paul Ferris say, Saul, Saul. I say, I want you to. I say, I am me a witch in me. Now go Paul say, me a witch in our time.
1: No question.
0: We are town for us. What should that year be? Me saw on come back out today. We say. Ni awonde ko di pare so amana na wuti amana no wa na beto
2: amen
1: sure
0: so ani me say okotire ehian fo beguma brim wo mo say life na ni ba na mo so no na sia ananias na ebo ano
1: okay
0: ni pa na pesa wo say no ni pa na ni ti wo kwa kokoro wo di ni kwa duro so bible say you na fo ni be dwere pam pam wo ya pam say ya ni
1: ye ni dia no
0: ya no so
1: this say
0: adei say
1: wo kumpa say
0: ya nya paul e kuno
1: na wana wo bo mu pam ni tiri so yi be bo dia nan
0: e pam wo paul tiri so so wo pa na kuno no bible say wo mu bro
1: dia nan 40
0: for dia nan 40 bible say wo bro say
1: wo bro say
0: e say be say 15 year chere
1: no question
0: every say on to me, Kai, Sebabo Kase, Bessa, and I can say, it's more than that.
1: Look, what's him?
0: Shall Nippa Bakufwa, Shall Tanfwa, almost a woman did, almost no sure. I just say, Wapam, Waya Pam,
1: this one
0: of Molecunas, eh? This one in the Pelcunas,
1: Waya fasting.
0: And who are Tanfu? Who went to Obinanajo, or Chianajo,
1: eh?
0: Wouldn't it? Wabina, Wakomosomoso,
1: no question.
0: Wouldn't it? Wabina, Okokum, wouldn't it? Wabina, Wakasau, Wunti, Wabina, Wakotuadro, Wunti, Wabina, Watufam, Wabodi, Wakante, Wawaru, Chase, Ay! Wuntia! And I'm proud of you, I want to be at you,
2: Jesus!
0: I want to be a Sharia!
2: Yes!
0: Sawasawa!
2: Jesus!
0: Nibu 40!
2: Oh!
0: Nibu Babu 40!
1: Nibu Babu 40!
0: Nibu Babu 40! Ha! Brother Tiam, sister Tiam! Abra Bonwa, Wu Bonwa! And your man calls one, and your nipper be now sorry, and your nipper always a nipper.
1: Nipper,
2: sure.
1: Nipper.
0: Yeah. Psalm 91. Bible say, verse 7. Bible say, a pin better to be uncum.
1: No question, no pedu.
0: No pedu at 25.
1: Never yet, dear.
0: Would you have been here soon? Yeah, 11,000 demons in you,
1: hey.
0: Una baya Christonia, uwa 11,000 demons. I was my son, my mama was on my cell life. You are joking. We did Yagro and Babu Yagro. Come, Baba, say,
1: So for the Kurama channel.
0: My interest of no.
1: It be a change on me.
0: What is it? Nessif, we don't get to Yan away,
1: eh?
0: Nessif won't get to Yan away, Fanny. Penny Mutis, oh, Oka. Who are thankful? We see your mommy penny more. 50 years. If you were when you need, when years now, 50 to 60. Now run to my friend, oh, net idea, Shanua. What him we say? What challenge to my mufa?
1: No question.
0: Psalm 22. That's it. 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That said, I get back your mufa soon soon. 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
1: no question.
0: Me catch that was uncle of what you are. 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
0: 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To be a trusty bopom, the power of Bonnie say, and you papa could one of them. And for first year, the dear num, ye fasting. 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
0: 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Eh history.
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2: sue
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3: Hello,
1: FM. And then so on in Tamu. And they see us some never to us.
0: Come for Nochi, Iresabia, Eddie Ababa to Ja, as a pin for Moka was a woman sign and maybe, you know, a France, as any nipper would touch him, not a fee, a swat say.
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4: I really believe that every retrofit entity found converting retrofitting vehicles into armor billion vehicles without a requisite permit and approval issued by the minister for the interior who face the full extent of the law. But it means that it is only the minister of interior that can give permit for you to import or retrofit. Retrofitting of vehicles for billion and other securities sensitive purposes carries significant public safety and national security implications and must therefore be undertaken strictly within the law. Any entity or individual that engages in such activity without the required authorization will be subjected to the appropriate sanctions, including revocation of its operating license in addition to other penalties prescribed by the law.
0: Way eye lowa menya krobo empesua no so mrashimi jeni osaye swafo abedi echo ha manwensam so onrabo Ebenezer Oclete Telabi na wo wie yanso no mo a na COP Daniel Kwame Efriye ono e director general 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egu akwa mu efibra wo mo e success wo bo mo mani e di bullion vehicles echi
4: since the rollout of the guidelines and standards on armored bullion vehicles the Ghana Police Service has undertaken the following steps. One, the establishment of regional and district enforcement teams for enforcement of the guidelines and standards. Secondly, sensitization workshop on the guidelines and standards was held for regional police representatives of the enforcement teams at this police headquarters.
2: Hello, FM.
4: Removal of soft cane cash in transit vehicles for operations nationwide has been done. Also enhanced inspections and monitoring of armored bullion vehicles nationwide. And currently, there is this ongoing assessment of police workshops nationwide in readiness for the maintenance and servicing of armored bullion vehicles as stipulated in the guidelines and standards.
0: And they are what see COP Daniel Kwame Efriye, yeah, Director General in charge of private security organization. And we may proceed. You may call on the BC, police sign IGP, Yera Christian Tetoyono, Anemu, Ebekasa, Emano. George, or say, a same training, a one semiano, my answer, a kind.
1: Ma, yan to us, we yan krata yam. If the Ministry of Education channel, where they appear Montana, so what they are working, yes, and I know what one of them, and when yan in TS, a Ghana Catholic Bishop Conference in Penny for Pedia and Symphony. Who do be a watcher? And say Ghana Education Service Council. So no, ye you were more free show. Ministry in some of our concerns. What you tune pass? What my Ghana would be? A banner this year. One some man shouting, shouting. Abu, whom what day? Aye, Juma day. SCC a day. Brano brand. What shetty me boy? Nensu. And ne ya one more free show. Their conference in some more. What day to join? One more show me ya. We go show world change in home. Ghana Education Service Act. No, aye 1995 Act. No, aye 506. And ya but touch the three muse. 1 year one shall say rep and as any power me and MC for no one more yet means and they are yet same yeah the pre-tertiary education act abam a year 2020 act and a year 1049 which is insurance nipa bakope and a estim one name when I'm some and my ministry of education penny for their two job watch as him I feed their council no senior yeah better on self nipa that's any DM one watching chance so kakra nan wadam 2025 emu near working in anisem one more share name says sa act time eya 1049 wobeshem na wetimi esiesi mo kama pana afre so senia sumkwa hudo betimi 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
2: The ultimate objective of this collaboration is to improve clinical care and quality of referrals from the peripheral hospitals in the region and beyond, especially when it comes to the area of maternal care. You know, we have always had, on average, the highest maternal mortality in the country. Not because we don't give quality care, because of where we are located. All cases that are being referred, but for this year, we'll notice that with the interventions we put in place, there's a reduction in maternal mortality. We also recorded a welcome reduction in institutional death from 78 at maternal death. From 78 at mid-year of 2025 to 55 in the corresponding period of this year.
0: And I would see ye a chief executive officer da kofa no chair sabiano Dr. Parkwesi Beidou wo wie ye na sentiment mu kwan chief for penia wo wie pom din sam so Dr. Fred Adumako Boateng ono so e kasa edifa apemfo a wo mu kwa wo so a wo mu ensan mabiu no
3: and a half year the whole country if you compare to last year 2025 the figures have increased and Ashanti which is the leading cause has reduced so it means that a lot of learnings, people have to come and learn from us. 50% of this year came from outside Ashanti Region, and 85% of these deaths were in Ashanti Region. When you look at this figure, 62% of these deaths happened at Kumfanochi, and 38% of these deaths were facilities that were in Ashanti Region, but not Kumfanochi. Private facilities in Ashanti Region contributed 4%. Private facilities in Ashanti Region contributed 11%. The deaths that came actually from Konfanoji, from all these figures that we are discussing, is only 8%.
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0: I was here with Cassibo Peace 104.3. You try hotel, agent crats or your bar, you better answer me. So
5: I'm going to answer my foreign call. 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
10: 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Oh, Abedjaso. 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
0: Palace, any man city in a bishenra, and penny fortress and matches I would draw because we are in your point to me, but a lady, Crystal Palace, Nafis, Man City, Nebisha, Yamia, Duma, watching a matches known, Liverpool, Nafiso, Nottingham Forest, for Sasson and Bournemouth, any Everton, Nisha, Coventry, any Hull City, Bishia, Tottenham Hospital, any Newcastle, Bishia, Spanish La Liga, 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Emma Bilbao, Fuentimi, and Simuada Brakam. And the matches, a woho, any. Racing Santander, and Alfiso Elchi, and a Bishiam. 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A Levante, and Alfiso Real Betis, Real Sociedad, ne Espanyol. 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We, any matches, a Hodre, Honoma.
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1: acting chairman of the MPP
0: very fantastic the acting chairman chema bute
1: chairman Henry Smith Bute
0: waje juma pa na mi jiri se national no emene no so a lawyer Jasper Pimpon Kodua the esquire what you say waje former general secretary in prepare was pre ye best say emene no so a
1: but you are still or you're still general secretary to see a bit to abano
0: na first vice so when we young phone and abi papa no as the organizer wa born home of them pa
1: you see akwala ohuru ne santem no ohuru ne yi no
0: when the didi boom
1: ah na nabi
0: me see obere no wose ogodro so na so
1: na ko nda so so ne ahia for che
0: I'm telling you
1: nabi di ni papa pa monto mano
0: me no so a Commander Kabi, Mr. Makabi, delegate one from my mom. Now, with you, but the Kitu every night at all. Chess and Penny for the Casapa, Mr. Unmunyan for John Jamani Mama. Sir, for Shagana for Bobby, that's how one idea, Yugusukumu, no Kana, near Kan Nanono, and near Besaka. Once you buy ye, what the Nishas are signed, yes, she will be Trabuna, was signed a Kama Kama, every 3 days here. 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
1: Flarity.
0: Never said, Widdy, Yiddy, a year Flarity. So my Panyan Flarity, a year Flarity. Never said, on Samay, yet also be on my Panyan Catches, a Kufodo, and your state of emergency, and for Galamseum. But on my Panyan Baye, yes, what's in 9 months, a Fogum, Omunya Hute, Wati, Uto Watsibia, Omokros of Okomasa for Jessica.
1: Na na be di dem dey say you've made your point brilliantly na o kwa wi ye no say nine months akojis come kojis ka ye ni ntio de ye nkoso just twin boy could do agenda 111 and o chese trade no wo na o see anto abadoma Asare Bey incoming communications officer for the NDC. Hello, good morning.
2: Hello, good morning, brother.
1: Na patcho ho ti say
2: Christ
1: of the way.
2: Sansa, who could check who could give a construction? One for the crater. Your uncle go to the local tribuna. They look also there, Yamoka. They look to me. 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It's Miss Ramo.
1: It has CP, the other so the other tubuno. 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Upon a J. Emmanuel, see, good morning, Ghana. Hello, good morning.
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1: Mm.
0: Or Kwano couldn't have pushed what has in
1: tea. Sabus Mubai, Baba Mando, Nomni, Paula Sando, Nomuzaka Sami Achum.
0: My child, but who's a difference? No, difference will be a binameka economy. No,
1: and the law is the law.
0: Law is the law, said the Okanoa. But difference will be but the Mepasa Michigan for you and say, you have 5 more than Fanta, that's a message on the Manama Machi. Papani Bajuman Kasankasa, because who should be a Ghana economy now could do now. 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
1: Yakubu Dabote, may I say a good morning. A good day.
2: A Missa Vibrofa, Unimunia Bema, Narvipi Moka, that's why I am. Offer in 4 feet of French Mo, don't come out. German General, the Noko Quapia. Ah, many and another did a becata or no kind or say one with God is more than majority. Of our share, senior chairman general, the Nakuapia starting a dear. If the idea dance yet, if he say 2028 of MPP and Sampa back to power through Asante Man. Of Ancrofo amount to about 2024 in Nara. Majidi say with Chairman Koka leading us as Asante regional chairman. Then Crofone in Nara will come on board near Betuabano. Boom! And my doctor Laji Mahmoud Bamiani MPP. Your best friend, Obia Obonia Fache, Yenya and Fire Homborn in Chiche. Na young quiet name.
1: Oka, same be a me present Kufoka and say, Obey proud, sir, or a massinja in a ruling party.
2: Oh,
1: than to be the general secretary of an opposition party.
2: Then him away, empty before the moon.
1: Yeah, I am Pamutu, someone come home, boom, and a munya in Topa, Monko.
2: Ah,
1: I mean, Papa, I mean, your minister.
2: Hey, MPP for them be selfish. Among my bitterness over me, a pesca good aminoca say 8 years under Kufado, Manya Bibiadao.
1: Offer, well, you are now only party t shirt. Sell a party t shirt, or ID card. If you give you pride, send me MPP.
2: Offer, I know Clania Semino. But it didn't with your bitterness, or see where Nya Bibia.
1: You are a bit when you be.
2: Oh, offer, you ain't nine a bit, obedia banopa, obedia by ya, obedia by a numeric. And look like in a yana ya yes, a bimu clamp on Moody D. No, or more crime a best party. No, or for bit is a Eugene Wajenchi, and also a pet
1: denied to
2: a bit more. Offer on what did you are buying more? Offer tea, what did you are buying more? He was a deputy minister,
1: and a year day,
2: and the Kufford for 4 good years,
1: and a year day,
2: and then a year says, Yes, for 4 years.
1: A good day, last week, me you, and then Susume, you, what's up now, canoe, and fuck him in team, you. And they then went to me and share me the year into your friends. You hello,
3: hello,
1: yes, sir.
3: Good morning.
1: Good morning. Hey, my colony made money at Dean too much. I wouldn't mean, I don't know. What happened?
3: I'm a book.
1: I'm a book.
3: Now, the master will make a baby. 80 times, Esre Oman Penny Mahama say. Ya man tem was it express rule via OEN. We ya befa yumfu. You cook fu ye bunch in your men can ye board ye.
1: But your express way no mu yina na.
3: I bet say your honey menina.
1: And you won't be
3: this. Once it is Zukamai. In internet, I said,
2: If you say, Pesamim Kunyana Dosu, Nansaya Omukotu Abaya, Yatututu, and Mankin Kitty, Ya Winipel, you are, ya, what Timikasa, and I say, no more dom. Nancy Drew Baby, I know where you be a sense. There is a me, Akokra Baby, a Miki, a Kwawa. Nancy, so Omuya campaign, see, Omukan, and Ransi, and Mabunu, one or four. Ha, a branch of no. Yeah, not Utimus Abofano, was a woman in the hall when the Nipa was on friend acid.
1: Oh, acid, you are being?
2: Yes. Ha. How could I want to talk about number?
1: I never will still walk and who be still.
2: Oh, come on, what have been finding you? And I'm not so much passionate in your way. I give you, oh, yeah, you have to be a bit in your boy. And then you're difficult.
1: I get you to say, Trabani, we are. 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
2: 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Now, Omun Tiana, Mama, LPP, Minion Toma Penfra, and this idea, I'm never ever well.
1: Right.
2: Yeah, I want from the end, And she never wants to hear Kunyano's one. And I was saying, where they say,
1: okay.
2: Ha, and she must have me, you know, and I'm there too.
1: Hello, good morning.
4: Over.
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4: Offer no crow woman said, NDC are buying, led by John Dramani Mahama, for more the Ghana, Nina Hamo, the sense of Mode Casade, and Nada, Kuntumpo, Nabraba, Fakadam, 419, Adsa, and then Kofo de Abaja Power, and then Nomotio Motusu, and Omobu, among more fountain time. Offer, he said, Ghana, you know, which way you? Offer, me, Nimbia Ghana, was in the ones in the Abia, not Omo Abaimo. Some agent few more money, you go to seek a dinner for your phone, be number cast or much over there. And no, they are fine. But for a phone for no, about the who your program now, TC Jim, call Secretary Abemohaya, KJT Market Warrior, or your TC War, the Kubusa Jomo phone man say, offer certain any motive saying, offer, my sister say, Ghana, yet the more than Brunsam Jim, and I joined the money Mahama. Hey, I can send one of the people in opposition. Offer no corner, make sure no, but this is your Brunsam Jim cry you. I say, na Ghana, your team, and I joined the money Mahama near this year. And this is an uncle for a catcher in opposition. Of a Osha, and someone could for a can opposition, and Nanka Yanum be against and for a bar within just 6 months. Ghana better than heaven. Ghana better than it is America. Of our 24-hour economy, and we're here for. Omo can say we're a game changer. And I'm suma Muhammad ayi clock ko e kanu chi musa ofa clock ayi
1: watch
4: kesi bi ko born achi ese 24 hour ayi economy ya titi be kwa nopa opon anopa na captain smart akwa na ono so pon a ayi sami gemfia beto aso dia code for the morning and 24 hour economy ofa ayi fa na 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de year
1: year who dey be say kwada so
4: ofa eh ya o
1: why are they kwa kwa ba me kabo ma be 15 minutes why are they ye be say kwada so why a good day me jina obebubu me name hello
5: Chambi.
1: Yes sir, good morning patro wanna me sakani
5: me patro your friend upon George. Yes sir,
1: right upon how can say free
5: me can say free hashtag.
1: Okay, hey asante no tan de betime na ntia ba won chance see na na no pay dia na wo de ba
5: me di bibiri me so me ka de e se meka
1: ye iti o
5: ya ku dombo ti be ka se na me dem fi eye unu se ba o me na ma sa me dem fi enye juma eye
1: ade ntia
5: go purchase program why na de ba Ghana ba kwati
1: gold for oil.
5: With the gold purchasing, gold purchase program.
1: Oh, okay. And
5: the other one, you send it there in the gold
1: bond. Vacho. And the Ubisamina, Michel Bukuna, and Samaka's Bank of Ghana.
5: By initiated by Baumia.
1: Okay, right.
5: In Dubai. By 2024, what promise? And the payer can somewhere. And some more kafa no hoka in na man this for beto ba me din ba wala ya. 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
8: as this
7: state transport ofio no call na ho be vacant I was offered the position. Now, humbly declined. Sabrina JB, operate national chairman. Me was what about her? Namika si biya Obeman na Ukraine na kambi kaka.
8: Obeman a chance, but also owo oni UTV 4 appointment 9:30.
7: Ah,
8: it means we win temo omra.
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7: 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person call first vice chairman national nomenyaji wa makumem we need the matured experienced people there as I say you move it to me the whole bar for you say party no baby edu no kwen biya so at hot level so now no me can say me se basse se se me ye watchman ne se se me pra pra party office ne nun ebe ma Dr. Mahmoud Bawumia be president en nun ebe me ya winne the next parliamentary seat ni 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yes, some of us we will never rest until say who say new patriotic party a yet to say di yinye na aye ni mu na ye pedo a serve under president Jeye Kufuor government a serve under Nanado Dankwa Akufo-Addo government. Now he's seeking to serve the party at that highest level of first vice chairman. And you're the highest anyway, first vice chairman. Oni and Yanoma April nyina umnyina ye equally good at it. But semedia medion yina good senia. Nanako mia deserves to be given that chance and the opportunity to serve us. You don't need to call me to say kwamra me kona boa me campaign. No, eya masede eya automatic eya dia. It is upon my heart. Enti me activate all the necessary friends campaign machinery, including the diaspora. Na yetimi aboa dia support na na komies bid. Matisse binum su wa marisi numun tem no dia is neither here nor there. Nanakumia is a household name. Nanakumia is all over back Ghana politics. Now by new patriotic politics. Nanakumia hiva no omran tembi unu who say Nanakumia ni. No. He's already in there. Oh, BFM or the national appeal. Baby, I do na the restructure party. No, niya pesi ya wrestle power. No, and ya the national appeal. When no jina hono kasachre Ghana for be funny serious. Ghana for be tina semase. Ghana for be wunse ampa new patriotic party. Ya values ni ya jina suni niya ya nimu ni ane niya pesi ya ni niya ya pain. And Jeye Kufuor, the higher pain, and then another Dankwa Akufo-Addo. Ah, I saw Ghana for any. Nani aye kwa ni muno Dr. Mahmoud Bawumia, neni swadi hunu, any the next government coming. No. Ni pa bain, yina, lubeti miye jinemu, achire wemu. Why in Abdu dia dea, utimi jina pinti, e defend the party, no? The legacies of new patriotic party. Say yo how mu say yahu chire mu why ne Philippem a babonti be face the public excellence mu flag bearer din sema gunu su ye gunu hu fi ya kan sema e ya de atunu su bebrebe why ne was akukuduro no no was experience na otimi defend openly. And you see sometimes ya na nipa ni bi e mistake akra until me per word flag bearer. It is not about the individual and I and your MP. It is about the office that you occupy. Ochina bi brebi beba ne bi anenye Dr. Mahmoud Bawumia no ye flag bearer ne ye obi foforo. Sani pani deserve the same kind of support and spirit ye dey party adwuma. Enti na de bra ye wo mi. Sani brebi ye ma je Kufuor man ye his excellence. Ye ye ma na nadu Dankwa Akufo-Addo his excellence man ye. Sani betimi aya ma Dr. Mahmoud Bawumia. Enti ehu be hia se be bari differences. Ye how they were timi wa kame titiru anuanoma a cop presidential primaries ni bini ye ne ko akansie na no ne be courted October. A brand do say see a barrier differences. Ye rally behind the flag bearer of the day. Na so china bi dachi bi another flag bearer bi badie nyina call for support for sa person na anya ding. And this is what Nanako Mia stands for. This is what he believes in. And it delegates ni anuanu ehun be here say de be kwa adwindwire mu enu a file ya na mani age. I was happy because at the end of the day we betumi akofa forms we betumi bibia na won file kra so ehun file akwa one step hoping say vetting obe go through we na ehun be be a position our da na fake campaign no ekona nimpa. I'll be outside for some few days. Diaspora party is so active. Party no war. 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I'll present to them Medinanal Kumia as first vice national chairman. Assemble to him. 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
8: medase oka medase papa
7: na mame ya mede kume huu chronicle bi audi ya mama notei usi de osahin epitome of honesty honorable Mahama Ayarega Elugaisis minority leader. Oh, I just you are fenyo markings na. You are my Ayarega kan hu asemi. Oh, wa pija no papa papa. Also or honest. Or you be a ne huni ne chese I mean no credit also. Naza na mkano.
8: Sana oka.
7: Sana oka. Na sana ti.
8: Mate, merasi e baba su sisi ana edi enkomo. Reverend Charles Ozu, and come on, open so no penny said tribunals no abba. No man penny assign bills, bills Macuma could do. Not tribunals, the no eka home. Then a cocoa board, bill no so, and also so eka home. Afe, gold board, no one sends them. I say, Sir Cano down my eka, and yet cat se capote ya, ubiabo. Now, ubiaba cast the cabia baby and yano cre. Nemus are there revenue, foreign exchange shortage, and our foreign exchange valuation differences, and yet actual loss, according to IEA. And Parliament says gold board issue, no obligation. After national security say, Sir vigilante, no, and this also a human, especially gearing up for election 2028. Reverend, over 15 minutes, I mean, you.
9: Nana, medase pa. Na. Penifo se uni peni adwe. Elinti be offer. Mo fa ndo so pa. Na before I make come some friends. Nana, e Calabish of was mo kan. Is it I mean there's a post I attribute to Calabish conference.
8: Sasoyin.
9: Say ye yi o ma free.
8: Education Service
9: Council Board so.
8: No correct.
9: Because omo refuse say omo be mo mo kwan ama aban di omo ye di omo pe. Is it true?
8: Yeah, it's true. So omo ye free so.
9: Nti ayi Catholic Council Bishop Council for the every board no so.
8: In fact, enra wi a ye news mo ye ne Most Reverend Matthew Kwesi Jemfia or ye president Ghana Catholic Bishops Conference education komo eno se. Missions, no? Sorry, no more mu schools that. Our more comfort to our money and here. And our Babaji, what my discipline be beyond a hallmark of the mission schools, no? I say, we are not say, Trauma Babe can say, discipline and yejuma. Nanka, Omu, you are my fusion, come on, Montas and Kaman, Chiromu, India, Omu, your fusion, but that didn't happen. But long and short, this year, you are a fusion.
9: To me, it is some, you're fine, silly person. Na to me oyi enye dada de
8: hello
9: I don't have Mr. papa ye mu aban ko aban ba o say a whole Catholic bishop conference na school say o gana hanu pastor o Mr. mikon en so sorry what my Catholic bishop conference Catholic school say free ya education e ganzen sector and women are here. Now, what do you mean, sir?
8: What do you mean, why?
9: How do you want to say, sir? Who you are free? He said, not Sabi, who boarding any deal cross on Pono, and she on my green, so no one see you on Mokake. Because I'm only on your green.
8: Because you say LGBT, yeah, Macquin.
9: Now, not DNT, see a Mahoquin.
8: Yeah, Catholic Bishop Conference, yeah, Macquin.
9: DNT, see a Mahoquin. And I've said it. See, one of the near man, I buy no. nsa wo moka bia o ma ba ha wuntimi nye ya akoka ho asema ye se afari ye etiko apai. You told us that we buy LGBTQ plus no mo be ye bill na sign ba de omko ye the parliament wi ye ya go coca coca what you want to be
8: ah suka so ma o ma ampasin ye to mo san famra
9: na what you want to be
8: bacho debi
9: so yes o so for come once ma di entina e di se o come once di entina onim kan so come once na say Cali Bishop go and support o no we against it ah then entie fa kwen bi so say ye yi o ma firim ye o mo firim eh say o ma na ye o dia ye o mo firim na fa nana no fa ma memmo akra meyo abaso minu ya minim ni dimpo but minim no eh abranja o ye juma pa. But now, no, but I think 3 days ago, Michelle no baby na. Hey, just in Kofu, Dano na na do on any team. Shene, Ashene, Nei, ne jeans, Ashene, ne boot. Enam Kruma Nacho. Hey, make sure say Kruma, hey, okay. Oh, in fact, oh man, very yeah. This what they 2 minutes share a brand change answer. When you madam for minimum ni dimpo sa. But Michelle ne mi huse onu. But ya Michelle ne diye. Main fan to ja, but baby, I'm a koya and I do that time and not or that's so nama. You say, go be your mayo, but some crack order. But I'm a job at 10 o'clock, you know, and crew, then the team num. A make sure say, a cry is safe, and we'll be a
10: Nana Reverend, now we're here day.
9: And I'm a call over me call baby. Baby, I'm a koya,
10: no,
9: I why I buy a swear, and I'm Christiano. Me bona basopa.
8: Oh, Fabo.
9: Nana. So my kind both of them doors now. Both about Kwame Penas and Pass or any like Kwame Jane.
10: Yeah. Professor.
9: Professor.
10: Prof.
9: Yeah. Me perse me far dream swingyansa abacosem nimdia nama calling chain. Nama kosrano. The no na dunam one in chain kosrano. Finichana to pa na yungumu dim no can send bima. Who hears a kama gana for in TV. So, and this one is all poultry farm.
8: What catch them da?
9: Now poultry farm now, Owowo Eastern Region. I say the best near 105,000. Tipa o. Oto ebru 45,000 bags a month. And they feed you on. Yeah, oto ebru 45,000 bags a month.
8: Thousand,
9: 45,000. Or three view or mommy who videos in any cars and any warehouse near you. The question is that. Says here, I can say, go for every or grow good every day. My end all over in Tisenka or my, you see, you're buying your major agric sector. No, you bet you're abandoned and you bet share. Now, imagine say, or no, 105,000 or top 45,000 miss every month. And you say, you're 1 million deaths. Ah, I buy a song of washing. And by the way, me cast a buying son as you catch him say, I buy a buono. I buy a buono, ne jumedia o dimo, I buy a michel. Sir, any of you or crack, any Bosnia be an old lady, I buy a buono money to me for a consuming as I say, scano. And see, yada, I buy a sick. But my question is, Sanka, yadi any co a great sector? Na sir. 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Yem for your name chair poultry farmers and so. Yen so massing, and I'm GDC and sir ever born. Because Anna and Commodia for gold board, Hua, ED, and the Bank of Ghana losses I come on some. Bank of Ghana man 11.7 billion and a 10 billion plus. And it's in call bank. And then we are talking about 1.7 billion losses once. Obi a chere na dwen de so do pese o kanu. But ana ye kan ni akokasi kan nko a. Ye re fi se ye ye gold e turn man ye timi tracing who have your golden fever. Then we've not even talked about the lands. Nsa ase no. Of are e mi jiri se o field na won. Nsa ase na ase no.
10: Yeah.
9: Ye hu sika dodo a because you see forest bi a ye natural forest bi a se bi anhu a. O beti ma san nya no natural team da. Send you have it messing for free off.
10: He said 300 years to come. My friend. And then you live at
9: yes, you see car gold I see a pair, you need a bria who be. A sua, yes, sir. Quiet hold our essay. In Sasia hold our essay. Any sicker do I hear Pompey coma? Yes, and your losses, woman. If we were able to give 1.7 billion to agri sector, agri. 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Oh, gold I Ghana 4 ton cry. You need to be free bench. You move here and internationally. I know an answer. Because you interview Tracy, eh, who baby a gold new free. I know answer. Yaman Kofusi can say, go and buy gold and bring them. And bottom line, we in as we say a cash wedding. Asanyaba. And Mr. The Emetine and Rafa of Akwamijan, the poultry farmer, what you honey, demand for a brewer or tonny every month. 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Just to make sure say your economy ni biti ma ye ye, which is good. But on my can you aim to go that you go there again? Now my survival, I remember.
10: Tell me, say I break your backbone.
9: No, I'm saying I break your backbone.
10: Now they are being.
9: Now you survival. And see how na neri yako I say it is all about gold. And which mama gana heading? Aiyi. Nini ni sa? Agriculture now. Ebe buying. Ama yebenya di yebedi yeben yeben yebedi na bi kaso yebeti mi export wa ma bi akon kofo ama ama nsono. Yatu na jaje mu. Ana dia odia oyeku cocoa farmer. In fact say say e che 1.7 billion they are supporting cocoa farmers now. Cocoa farmers e ho monfa msantre mushima. I sure say unya $100,000 kra na. Ah ya cocoa person dia ka ho no. Enya san ketwa. Ha. Oba me mpesu aso a. En grandson of no cash no mudo. Oba especially Bruno East. Oko chama sirin ketia no
8: mango farm wa.
9: Area ha. Na chef farms e goa. So some of a chairman so of a
8: hey, na mango Ghana have been
9: yes so bit mango chasi. Big mango farm. General said say link it here. Yeah.
10: Okay.
9: Or mango farm kesi fa.
8: Or sign or piglet.
9: Or sign cashew farms in here ina. Look Nana, I also go one say. They kwia for no say cashew ina wi. E do baby no. Na cashew o nyo bi ama na top.
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9: E be top cashew. Kilo for one CD. For one CD. Now, you have to say, I walk cashew. So. That's a 10 year, you call her. Now, you have the value to it. And I've been asking, say, why is there any factory within the Bruno East catchment area? Ho? Now, over your house, mango spa and coffee door. Oh, and I can't generalize it in Kajadi. And you have some ketwa. And you say, by, say, Sikana ye di ye gold sem no. Yen farm mu agricultural sector no. Na wana wo farms mu omo do. If I don't call Oti Saida, that big farmers there. Yeah, by the year, dwa. By the end of the good market time, it turn for four, for seven, a year, and farmers not break. Because you are never to be to it. Sikana, farmer, no, then you're free, no, a hand to mouth for human heading. Oh, yeah. It is a piece of agriculture backbone. And I, Nyanko, for some in a crew. Is it prior to 2024 elections? No, also for young man, I like him, Tevin, Soa. Sir, who's your name? Eddie, a Kunyama, my Yura Jamama, now Oba, Oba, and I shall walk go over so the good netting, Eddie, the backbone of the economy. Now, I'm feeling here, the Ohaber Bra or Mano, and the often in court, a aggressor. Sir, if you so tea, would and it is true.
12: Why are
9: you also for a young man, be Tevin Soa.
12: Okay.
9: Yes, I'll be a bind of an okay, before Yura John Damani Mahama, their president, sir, who's our bind na ban ni ba wo husa ban ni de ninya ho din na ko she gold na gold no be wi echi no e be o how be bra o man no nti baraban ni cheni na ni kri ko agriculture Ghana be ko ni ni a chen se de hu no ani enu na jo mi da ho na e be don ni o me so se ah abranti asma o kan yi nyame asma no krampa na ye hu no de ye hu ni
8: Reverend e yan san adu anu be si no na yi mami o ka koko for instance
9: yeah.
8: Cocoa, which is a cocoa, traditional crop in India. Say, or effective irrigation system.
9: Yeah.
8: You bet me have to cocoa all year round.
9: You don't mean it?
8: Yeah.
9: Oh, yes.
8: Yeah. My tribe, you want me to hold back, Charlie? My yes, can.
9: Yeah.
8: Because I'm here around between 400 and 600,000 to irrigate, irrigate the farm.
9: And collecting all year?
8: All year, I bet it. Now, over 10 years, I buy and getting into over Tikukua a year.
12: Now, where are you? Era Mahama and Cassette or the Politanks, we go to see Sukuku farm.
9: Oh, yeah.
12: Now, yeah, they are the Tikuku farm.
9: Yes, yes, I know.
12: They say Politanks, but I'm saying it's Kuku.
9: It's not all year round.
12: That's it.
9: Because you see, a near my boy, young as all my young. Sahan near man, look, say your poor young pool, chocolate in your idea, you just be jaded that. I don't even go gold internationally. Now, Obiam Panyawe. Value not to be called for my feeling, I had time. Can I know that a semi cuckoo bar from Gakaka did he buy? And I said, as I began moving. And he, Mr. Baby Econ, Ghana, ye in idea, ye, metimubi, may enjoy. We are pleading with the government. Sir, Emra Drew said, you bet 10 years, and you call agriculture. Ya shese agricultural sector na biti maye yi nana enu aso utie asebu ma kwaman efense asebu kwaman mbwa
8: aru asebu kwaman kese
9: kese oman hene na wasi wati se yesi wisi market which is 24 hour market no status of boni mkula nisi bi edi na obisa ase wasi onono ahone omuye kuya fo kuya na omuye na obisa o sa na you 12 o'clock no one be call market work ko didwa the some of the things na abain pese obeye na mu ye mi say eso mfaso no ana say na e benya free mu ofa say the only me consistency krobi e fa na kanka e krokesia fa na mati say say ye the 24 hour marketing be e buy ho e be ma kru na bi which is good. But I don't think so. Kubisa kuruma for pa. If I catch the market on here, then yes, sure. We even do it, it's good. But yeah, wa agenda 111 a hospitala. Eh, yeah, up to maybe window level. Eh, sure. Ah, send it here. Bia, who did he? Who did you over for hospital? Anambo. Yeah, you know, I mean, yeah, so we sometimes, no, most of the times, then we need none more because of the other one. Kwaku shemunti. Hospital, I have to say this to you. You can do away with food, but it's difficult to do away with water. Enka, Sabio, Abay, say, Medima Huadin, Taisi Kana, say, I'm a quiet hospital, no? Obio, Obia, being a son for sure. But the question is that a community, a constituency like in Kwansan North, I a farming community, I do don't know what you're for. Say your market 24 hour market mom we are. How do you know anybody?
8: Marinti onu ya
9: no. 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He wants to do so many things for Ghana, which is good. Their penis are. 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
0: 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And this Ebano Sanyo Manadi Anana, a idea or bono homebody, that was our choir also. Now, Reverend Kai say, Akokon Ketengeti program na Sebi, under His Excellency John Dramani Mahama Reset Agenda Promise na yeah, no. 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The main reason in Tia Kwanwan is that Ghanaians would develop taste for local products, a local breed beds. Now, Sebi, coast on our area, and now Kukofos, now area, Sebi, heading Yarawabi Brina Breano, Yebichaso Kakra, now Sebi, Yankasa local fowls, and beds, now Sebi Yanyan or Ghana, Yabemaya near Kohunadian, Niari, away your Pumudin Hunti. This amount for Atimi, I develop it taste, and as you almost the Nkokon, they are developing taste for local breed pets. And in Tiana, now I had a me who has a particular program. No, say, be the admiral, be a new say, it is all going to the same arena, which is a good thing. Tia Bano, a grand somebody, a recopoku bon homebody. And I want to know, say, that particular stage in air piloting, Reverend Sreya say. Obe patrons your men bought poultry farmers. I feel a drum also. From what I've heard from the minister, none or caucus committee or parliament, or say, I feel a iron, a drum also. Sebi, on my beds now call poultry farmers, no normal saw massing, now on my be in cocon getting project in my day. Ama poultry farmers, and ya that particular Hyundai, no more some of the Iomode, no matter me, I implant gun and babunu, no my age, manana. May cost on a good border seven. There is one thing that says, I say, you know, more MPP for a shifty go post kakra. Says, you know, someone who no cray woman say good board. Sabi lost, and I know, must say good board. I know, sana, and you know, good board, and you lost.

0: Yeah, then boom. Bebrina bejia to me say a Bank of Ghana for books when I reflect here. Shomon IS are lost to me. Nana, ever as I know pe, I know madame, you know, since they say lost be I lost. Either it being Bank of Ghana, it being good bodu. Now, Oshan, Nana, as someone would you know, last night, person me who are dear, would you know, Suntia. As for my margins on my tree, I seem women up by tree. Then one thing, Mamusu Mujina, so I say, Brebi, a chairman, say Bank of Ghana, so you lost, and Nana do down Kwa Kufado. And I'm more for home cry a demonstration. Now, we are demonstration, no. Nana, you cry and Kasa. Now, the idea, by the air, come with the energy. 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on home tow. That is the most important thing we should take into consideration if someone is listening to me. It is very important to say, I was in the party me who's a different way. Reason in Tiabia, and this is why I demonstration at the loss of Bank of Ghana back in opposition is because at that time, now Sebi, you lose the canoe. Now, baby, inflation in the Namu. Masa, it was too much. Ne a good Ghana businesses. Na be bia dollar enam people were not able to do businesses in this town and your my cost na economy na tete apansa into the Bank of Ghana was making losses which was not bringing any proper results and all the burden is on the ordinary man into yehu yes anana na yesi dabi yenye hwan so far as a political party opposition party ah yes so ye ka bi man ye yie ah Bank of Ghana ye lost but still your economy is lacking behind no we need to what we need to enter and make sure we speak for the ordinary Ghanaian. Say Bank of Ghana bear losses prior now. At least it must affect in the economy so that the ordinary businessman the bear the man business now I had the bear afan unto my power. Now loss now what you bank no nana what me akutu yangoka. It is very important. People may see this as a joke, but I remember there was this particular contractor who did this SHS buildings day schools now your mama see you know. But luckily enough, when me are time, answer your mama mambo every so. Until now, was say MPP phone it was we empty anaka. Now we will. But at that time, when you see kind yaden, omu empty anaka. But no aye project no aye loan. Na bank of also down anaka. Sase mu amikani. Papa, this is a story. Sebe, it didn't come to the public's attention. A secret story, pa. Papa. Because of loan here, I want me to bank and kati bank and after papa is sahama papa di adjenjen I had the afamanya stroke aminu ukasai papa no grand kati asefo se aminu ukasai nana and these are some of the problems that we were trying to avoid at that particular time kama group of companies papa ya no ye or default asebisi kakura no na kurumu hawa employ over thousands of people. I know any. Now on show mo. Oko lecture bi was any friend of. Kumasi haya tech school mo. Koka yasi wano. Because of taxes and many no company ninti. Sese no company ni bebre na e de egugu. Njuma yako ntimi formu bi. Wai bebe craft njuma mo. 1000 Ghana na sebi book lunch na wakwa kwa chie program mo. 1000 Ghana na e tumbru kunukula no wasi wantimi anja bi antone bobi na e de obi ne tobi achano. And it was very sad because the economy was in a mess. Non-comfort, but we were losing souls because of the economy. Nana. So we needed to speak as an opposition to the losses and demonstrate and make sure, say, the Bank of Ghana losses will reflect in the economy. The Bank of Ghana losses will reflect in the economy so that the ordinary Ghanaian will be a little bit cushioned at that time, because some ran an economy nye. And one also thing we find out, say losses in a Bank of Ghana at that time, no Adiba Kwaya noticed, no, it was no use for what, for the right purpose. It wasn't used for the right purpose, because one of the reasons I'm going to say Bank of Ghana losses, no, because in here he has a card who are COVID-19 period, no, COVID-19 period, no, so what is the card sika yanya ene ni omodi aya e do pefe adanse bebere aba sika na aba enda daro e di campaign in 2020 ene ma ene na ma ye hwiri sika bebere na ena bede na ebe tenan the honorary Ghanaian ko ho 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economy. Near your own demonstration, I was saying, then, yeah, loss, sir, Sebi. A man from one helm based on that loss from the Bank of Ghana was say, because of the air, yeah, in tea, was obeying, obey you, did he? But this is not the same case. And let me know, because I
1: hello,
0: Bank of Ghana, true to the good features program. I have 1.7, thank you very much. I have 1.7 billion loss, but today it is reflecting in the economy. Dollar not stabilizing for a very long time now, which we cannot testify for a very long time. See, dollar stabilizing in this particular arena. No? It has been a long time Ghana has experienced this. And then, fuel, bokra, eko, kosuwo, send your friend, what market, na diade, but still yet to be stabilizing, ewa hakakra, even though it to be chakwa kakra, na nasaba. And this is what the ordinary Ghanaian wants. And then, interest rate of bank, eti saying, the economy is on its toes again, and that is why we lost all those monies. Anything I make say, so we use it 1,000 Ghana they call hospital. Now we know Pumudia. There's nothing wrong with that. And then we'll check Kromukura with him and say, boy, say then air to talk cars. Because car boy then air perform because of the dollar rate. And that is a good thing. I said, I was here then. I was saying we should acknowledge and know, say the Bank of Ghana is doing what is functional constitution the other day and the one to make sure see the economy was stabilized. And today as I speak to you, people can testify. And then Obiabeka who be saying people need to come because you are buying crown and your economy no. Because you buy no one thing Adibakula Ghana for share so and it was bad massively was because the economy was in a mess and we promised Ghana say yeah bar when be as well my economy near Jinai and so you have. Now I buy if you are high. You the gold board by a gold purchase program. And ten time to gold money. Yanya dollar. Yen fan kushi economy no. Yen stabilize dollar. Nen yo my koso. Sharp sharp. And that is how the economy came back to its feet. So losing $1.7 billion at the Bank of Ghana, which is not which reflects at the books of Bank of Ghana, but no gold board. It's a good initiative to make sure see, the economy is stabilized. Nana. And truly, truly, the economy has stabilized. And this is what the losses our Bank of Ghana. And then we are enjoying a very good economy, Anana. That is the case. So you can use money, go to the hospital, seek for good health care. You lose that money, but you have gotten what? You have gotten one year pumuding. Nana, that is the most important thing.
1: Okay, so
0: as a country.
1: The understanding I got is that there is a loss, but it is on the books of Bank of Ghana.
0: Exactly.
1: And a loss no crano.
0: That is it. The economy has stabilized.
2: All right,
0: that's it. Very, very, very, very fantastic. Nana, me dance say what you are saying, Mama.
2: Me dance.
0: Very true.
1: Amagru,
3: Kadna.
1: Baba.
3: My Parliament approves Mahama Yar'Adua and Zenatu Ajima Rawlings as ministers. They hear me say Minister of Environment.
1: Zenatu, meaning
3: yes, yes. I congratulate. Dr. Zenatu, because one particular area, Shedam Fieni Nkohopi, Minister of Environment, now, yes, so many substantive friends say, Minister. Yeah, meaning, sir, Obeya Juma, now, Odia Boa. About, sir, institutions like Environmental Protection Authority, ne, GAEC, nominee others, no, Omutini, any other policy direction or right.
1: Obasima, me pajosi mape. Na Ayele Wilmot, Awo Concord, North Carolina, Na Ayele Concord. And you are what that, Wawufo, Ni, Any Susan, Ivan, Any Ukunu, kwaju eno mani nyina se na ayele Wilmot ne uchi ye anopeyi wa Concord, North Carolina. Kema happy, happy birthday. If you do mkwa na eme, happy birthday to you na Ayele Wilmot in Concord, North Carolina, listening to us this morning. Wishing you the best from dad, mom, niece, Susan, Ivan, and your husband, Kojo, as well as the kids. Wishing you the best and anything good you will ever wish for yourself. Happy birthday now. Over to us.
3: Yeah, and bro, Nevetti, no, but you say, Honorable Anodom Pre, MP4, Nsamawa Dioji, Osaya Chief, Minority Chief Whip, Obisan Nsamawa would be brave. I very, very important.
1: So, no, so, now, why, no, so,
3: Sape Pepe, Obisan about climate financing, that's the carbon trade, and plastic waste in Omnesanema, a very, very necessary. As a new minister, when you're the agenda working kind of, now, when you're the right advice, now, the infusion of climate finance into the system, no, very easy. Climate smart investment in Omnesanema. Bank of Ghana, gold board losses claim doesn't add up. I say 1.7 billion gold board losses, loss claim doesn't add up. IE, they still are, or refer to gold board. IE refer to gold board.
1: Yeah.
3: Okay. IE, maybe I'm here as a Bank of Ghana and India, Nekano. Now, profit body, you may be a co fast. And then it's in any hole. A cabba and IE day. But IE, what do you say, Mr. Me, a partner? Prof. Okwe, former Right Honorable Speaker, Memoachiano Pei, Professor Mike Okwe, Memoachiano Pei, Aye. My kinka, you know, but me ne Professor na, oh yeah, you know, Nyajini, in many ways, but I don't know, so I expect in Tibia, you know, no. I say Aye disputes, says figure represents revenue, foreign exchange, valuation differences, not actual loss. IMF report na onyini. Basically, sanity. Na kubi ya yadum. Ana kuwachile say, okay, 1.7 billion na yeka. Revenue, portion ne wumi say. Foreign exchange is also valuation, foreign exchange differentials, no? And also say na buy. Ana, we used to say in the buy, and we used to say in the buy. I was like, I'm a buy. Because I hear reporting, it says, Sika paid to cook, gold board. Mm-hmm. So far, amount to send it to Yama gold board. Mm-hmm. Amount to send a gold, Bank of Ghana, Edema gold board. Mm-hmm. Because money were paid.
1: Yeah.
3: Yes, sir.
1: Yeah.
3: Me jiri say, we in a beer. Minority motion say improve, parliament improve, no. Ebi a speaker ama ho kwen, omotina si ebi a beba.
1: Mm-hmm.
3: So, they are who say we anyway. Mm-hmm. And no ni ebe tini ya ki kabu ma uso wampa, kebia ma na bibi se ni an. They are not more as he can say, stabilize the economy ni adinya. Me assure say, ono abeti as he say 2024, and as our gold pitches, no. Ebae, Dr. Mahmoud Bawumia Innovation. And Timoba na mabi skill up. And the report says so. They are very, very, very important. Kese. Eye we are guru hu bebre gold no mne ho anwa at all cost. Ana ye to gold in ya dey build the economy ne ho anwa at all cost. Because ye kasa ye cost to rehabilitation ne ye bring it back the natural estate, you know. Sika ye kan ho asemi ene ene koma ne bobo de na reverend Charles ye kan ho asemi a resource case or maybe a wo do ho no wo de beto natural resource bi se no ne ade a economy ne ehinje on the most dangerous thing you can do. Now when is happen, you do so at the neglect of other sectors. Just other sectors, you know, we say when you han kwan ne ho no age enum and say friend a Dutch disease in natural resource management systems. That digits. Epina actually agri sector no. And agri business. Ehunamane. Agricultural sector. E sofa. The agri business in Hunamane. It was sofuna. Uso ashe nkomi mebe. Sa sofuna. Nenu komse no kani se.
1: O kani se. Kwa hu se. Omenpeni mahama ba. A o concentrate wo gold so. But edi o haube brao mai. Nti wono de obese ne se de wo hu yen se agriculture ne mu na e boom mi. Nti so of saying ko be channel ne attention akọ gold kan say sector no. Ko on fa ne ni nche agric.
3: Full stop.
1: That's what
3: me that. In some way Dr. Mahmoud Bawumia kan ye ni. 2024 mane manifesto nani so ade huna na all can any say ya drew point be a as say ya diversify or mine economy and say ya de ani kosha de ba ko kwam enti say ono o ba ba mu a the friend production economy no and no as president and no na nani was enti no you see the digitalization be ban and confront yourself the digitalization in itself ebetini akwa kwa expand the agriculture base any agri business they said they were okay agri business na will lead you to the value chain
1: yeah
3: we start to say we yeah mwa nkoko and now we dia we no me ade na chain no value na enti along that chain no and we create businesses we create bibia jobs and no me ade na we dia ba enti oyee ne say onyakwan ba ba mu abeye president obe cutting government expenditure by
1: hello
3: 50% or so and then no be ma 30 billion cedis every year na sa 30 billion cedis no e be available to private sector particularly o me be go into agriculture and agri business I'm saying now cost 1.7 billion ni say e wo ham pa dollars e betim dia ma Dr. Mahmoud Bawumia say onno no policy no is to cut government expenditure
1: of because wait one second no yemi say ho say gold purchasing program is any pa hina increase just mom
3: well
1: and if we are giving that money into agric say the agriculture and got hundreds and thousands of people and no effect e ba yen so no eye profit a bar and for house wedding and some family go kodo abura and sasa say o do watermelon and sasa say o do mangusa
3: enti sa prophet no ono de ohuno aniso ade huno ah na all prophesize no na Dr. Mahmoud Bawumia de wo huno wanisuo ah wo de akwa dwindwini mu ah abeye policy statement amane say say onya kwan no 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not mean say natural resources is a gold ye exploit you
1: ye
3: be exploit ye be bibia na mo diversify see as we speak the whole world Norway and all the most efficient upstream petroleum operations Norway Womu petrol crude ni adi omu tunia. Do you believe that oh, Afibia revenue in free petrol, but omu fomu se nka 1 peswa. Ego, is there for that? And I'm so omu tia, Bosumi biye tia $5,000. Ema every citizen.
1: Yeah.
3: Out of the petroleum revenue. And the natural resource, no, obetimi aye, na wanya hun sika, na sika non should be a buffer. For you, and yes, I know now you do. Who just the beer there? No, no problem. Okay, I say, yeah, we cook about wrong. Okay, timber.
1: Yeah,
3: timber. Timber market timber. And no one a forestry commission. Yeah, what he I
1: did.
3: And then a timber do we? Tim, you created timber because near with timber boom. Now Sabriano under the PNDC, yeah, you call Professor. Kwasibo Chinene finance minister. You call IMF that time. You call Yano Nancy Busiana Yaji and the Edibitriaka Timber.
1: Yeah.
3: Ain't he low near be near the man timber merchants, nominal one wine, and to talk Kasa can say, so there was a timber boom. Ain't he Ghana now consciously a timber marketing board and a head office in London. It's any year timber no Uduma can see no one if you 300 years, 400 years.
1: Of office in a so crown.
3: Yes. Forest commission I inherit. Ah, you trust and we are now cotton yan yet on that time you riff you say, ye chana, a baby beba, a besa. Even though a renewable natural resource, but how long? And as that timber no dum nubenya bi kukro dia nubenya bibi. It takes you about 300 years. But consciously by nation. Ya jane, you see here Timbani and here scan. And you try any of the coin near cotton. I feel you won't say Timbani asano. Let me be anyone. Let's see a good team board. I feel a good team board we are. I feel near Baba Junior Plantation. I feel near Baba Junior. The Akasian Pro Pro and the TID, the timber industry, then they are in development. I feel you see any value chain. Yen papa and yen fanko, I feel the round locks and could be under PNDC near Bani round locks exploitation. CC Wilson, no time. Dr. Kwabneji, that's all an air minister for lands and natural resources. I just see abandoned round locks. I feel as I know, and you abandoned, and I will never. Now, you desire Babe, your gold. And you say gold, so you bet to your belt, you know, when you sell more than 2 tenths of a man gold, or baby,
1: yeah, that's me.
3: And you bet to your dark row. President, and then Croft, what did you believe? Near Bacatum say gold, you know, I had the end, you say, papa, and when you would believe in Sinche,
1: me
3: and three gold, you know. This is what's going to happen. And I say, Utu war, baby, and so many baby, every Mohammed nominee, I'm a group in area. Young Kranu Kumasan Adbeba. And the Prempa Assembly Hall, now Bebana, Yikejetia, no Kutri Kutra there, or to good, because good is your home.
1: Oh, 2 years, or 2 months, you know, I can say, I can say, you're from my.
3: What do you say? We are grabbing it. And this is an infinite resources. It be my camel, the Ohano. And to me, everything keep you. Say, ye nya sika na ye nya bibia free sa go board dwumade mu a ye channel no to other sources economic sector sa e betimi e de sustainable ayibeba dada agriculture remains ye den it remains the option nya ne ane as agriculture na backbone of our economy o static class one ya catch but ye nyini ba na e be wi university na nya backbone be wi e ye gold na ye silver na ne ade nya backbone
1: over university na be side pocket
3: na be side pocket a be punishment cra we ye agriculture a punishment what you say enti by the time we nya skapa mi na we hu agriculture cra am person do anywhere yet obi a pa bi an pa di yet obi a pa bi bibia sa enku kwai poultry as ma woke the first thing. Ah, Prof. Mwache, Prof. Kwamzan. 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Ye was a taste in dada.
1: Dada kora.
3: Ah, na me papa ni, mwenye tiasi, nkuko ya dene mfiye ni adi. 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But because of economic pressures in economic gains, yen timin compete, poultry in the world system, ni mtimin compete with the import wabano. And your importers, businessmen and women, who want to fund the political parties. And you go ban in the human society, who say you are finished. And I could go back and I'll be war as a politician. Now I'm going to go ban it. And he says, I'm going to go and fussy. And you are some one, but this is the time, as I see a DNS form as a nation. Now you make sure, say, what is right must be right.
1: Yeah.
3: Poultry, well, would you all pass so much in it? My won't cook, I can see, Munyan and Kittinkity Bill. Munyan and Cook, and could see the abbey. On Timin compete with me, you're the free baby, Abba. Our Baba turn for four. You're quite now, your promises. Now, because the economy now, yes, be but the economy will be our idiot. But I'm not talking to you now, or what the net, what's now one of them. Tomato, kukuno, yen top bi na wenye bi dia to the bottom ako. And then he probably pray a kujo mwa, kasi kakura o di free. A friend is say, if ye, a kwa yeno, and it will be di ni di o di be faba kura, jis o fab si ke free fie no di akwe.
1: Yen tadi,
3: and the market in a musi, mo build the market. Na mo build the market in we are 24 hours, you know, and I do 12 o'clock, na kuku ura neti o no ton kuku, no bi answi ni ho. Incre Kumanum yeah Jadifona Omi Ahi. Omu no 20. Ah yes, Sony a market, yeah, yeah, your structures in Oha Kama. Naso Pibibia a competing hospital. Please and your market too. So ubi aso die for hospital. Nase who pese wo ye bibi strong ko edibitina enye market o woni say you have been in this competition first time President Mahama asun die for community schools which is in itself na nya asem ketro a very good model idea o kwa di jama hwan hwan num ni ade ubeng community
2: school
3: domi
2: I mean
3: it was a good idea no, the timiye ye, or no timiye ye, or free, or abayin, or abayin, kakru, bitin be. Etina, na kufwado, government, a similar social intervention policy, and now project, or tina, or senior district, be a inya one hospital. Agenda 111. Sebe ye, the COVID, actually, ye, ni bibia, hospital, dear, yare, dear, baby, ubia, ubia, ni bitin ya bono. No. Enti, o compare community school, now compare agenda 111 who say yes at least se kwada hia school ombeku school di pass so kwada ni penis hia hospital eti we be boa this sector we be boa this sector now the second coming of John if you want still want a project that will be competitive enough you go and bring market one district one market enti mo fasa ni ma mi ensan we ntoto community school daycare community school by Mahama Agenda 111 Hospital by Akufo-Addo.
2: Hello,
3: FM. Then again, market, district market for one district. Please. President, wako wachidodo. Wako wachidodo.
2: Oba, siwam,
3: 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Is that the case? Is that the case? 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
2: maja hoko
3: abama abu asu enti Yeah, sure. I mean, we said 2028.
2: Almost 1 year. Let me see order.
3: Trouble. The same president, President Bawumiaba. I'm a unbe two crack out now.
2: Over. I think I call my chef of my minister. Strangely, if MPP is in opposition, they cut both parties in.
3: Yes.
2: But if we will be a concentrated on the farms. Or go forward farms at this year. Because you see, Mahama, it's all a big farm, but it can't a local rice.
3: Yeah.
2: Or doctor, one of them. I mean, big time farmers.
1: Challenge, Akando.
2: I'm sure the president will try Akando.
3: Because in reality, we are not farmers. We invest in agriculture. But in reality, we are not absentee farmers.
2: Yeah, so, the farmer,
3: the pure farmer, that is the real farmer.
2: Whether by sponsorship or whatever, no, you say kuya so eden.
3: I want fast so yenim yes
2: yenim pa. And say you want sa. I wonder how. All of a sudden, you know, say you ba ben mu. I said you know you really fit em fast so die wo kuya mu.
3: Unu ari ku dentia.
2: Yeah va.
3: Unu ari ku dentia. Yeah, money man from Hong Kong. Yeah, politicians and any banana, you was a farmer, kesia. We have access to credit. You timidly expanding, a co baby, open tractors, open DA, and you won't own your farmer who some free. Now, so I'll in team boost now, cutting the battery. Now, a crawford, you up and plant crawford, no more, you mamma, and two access to send to you the best farmer near the amount. But farmer now, or no, Nankasati, Timmy, and making sure, say, nantwie agya nan ene nkuku agya nan eno na oton e de ma anada nkrofo a omuni hia
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3: saafo pe pe
2: because you see
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1: 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Inti a alarming conditioner is a boundary to move near Casahon. 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
1: That's it. 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Ene nem inti, inti nusu na eye, eye we di an aspect as a num memre. Ah, muja name internet, neither can one, ne from farm, in Tino. Oh. Ne say navy kino. I finna stroke no abbey.
0: Some
1: of you, Omo Munya stroke among Mebuno, or more these conditions. I have you, I say high cholesterol. 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
0: dear,
1: dear, dear, dear, dear, dear, dear, dear, dear, dear, dear, dear, dear, dear, dear, dear, dear, dear, dear, dear, dear, dear, dear, dear, dear, dear, dear, dear, dear, dear, dear, dear, dear, dear, I'm saying, me Bruno, so. Like I say, because of social media buying, Obiye who do Obiye? To be official or catch, you ask an Emma and Kuyi now who will be. No, I'm saying, very fake. Obi the K, I bet you first behind the outer home team. Zuma, where Bruno,
0: Samasa,
1: I'm now. Yes. And the problem we want to genuinely know, go through issues, Ebi our way, Boha, family issues. Messer say, problem ya onem bia no ya obi a wafem pen obi oni hunim die obi betuma ma guidelines on but obadwene ade no ho ama akwa chi akodi akodip problem on solve no na ho ade so efio general stress mental health conditions bebe na e coach situations no bebe mo stress e ofa ho yehia tete ne ya wo acha betuma ya mental betuma affected betuma ya stroke nti bibia onem bia no. Do your best you can. They can jam a young phone and I heard the busy. But oh, Junior Hua, okay, why do you have to do a gym? What's when you're too troublesome?
0: And also, I become.
1: And so I become. To how do you go about it? And see, and stressing will be, and my will be a bra home or so. None of my case, say, would know. Be a crest of course, I clodge so. Boy, so bad, Dr. Honor Cassa. Boy, so who not so crying so fast, but oh, best shed them at it. You also on Casso be a home. On car, on new commo, needing a perfect brain. Dark wins and a breaking head or her bro.
0: Doc, now so I'm one now swear, yes, my bunny name shut down penna, and also betting.
1: Yeah, one now swear to Marcos Sadano. And see, I won't say, we also say, okay, a flesh name, I even say, a cosopa, a empirical issues. Or better TV, one game, football, or better social media, so on a number two, or better sorry, bear five, now six. Once an echo for compressor moon to win that is because of say, oh, here screens, oh, here TV, laptop, phone, so, after 10, any code two, no, I want to bring some here, so, so, nine. And you best say, brain a time, no, say, Kedia Red Ma, then I want Jinny Moa, eh, Boise, when you commence with an old say, no. And of course, oh, na, a commando year, Juma Mo, a Jinny Edma Mo, and see, a bit me, a breaky.

0: which me apai intimate my apai break here between your stroke inti and naya dia message say nya bread at least 7 to 8 hours is very important which me that 24 hours no 7 to 8 hours there so which me that it will help you a lot a part of your life processes no a dia me to me enyi chenya ho den inti won na I was saying try be boy about so that say man because she's so onkoda but when you panel about watch me
1: onko baby be na kra
0: inti ya dey foot to ni chenye e ka ho asem
1: e to dan so anka enyi nipa ne pese won no but won say adwuma sem no e be mo dey pressure won pa
0: but won say de bia na dey akwa moni ni achire mpom den
1: you know dear
0: half is paramount, half is worth.
1: Also, I know until you have
0: to obey that. What do you mean, you have to say? And say, and you have to say, and you have to say, what do you mean? What do you mean? What do you mean? Protect or hurt, and say, the baby is not sweet. Because you are in a cow. Now, by a cow, the baby is not sweet. I'm like, you say, and you have to say, yeah. How do you do it? So don't say how do you better than say man.
1: Yes, the attitude the work can I do or create money pan be sa be yes abofra.
0: Of course.
1: As a ninyan son bibia
0: so. Yes. It is all the ahoden no san adwene kwa adwuma say break here. The akin you know no we life na pim.
1: Doctor mami mi sa we wa hanum. We na wa training na sa ema omso ye mabu no ti sa me mei. Omso wo bi o. High cholesterol anti e si dan na. A
0: man,
1: stroke,
0: no more same man,
1: Eddie and
0: the whole. Because the ocean near mamma, my man, near now. Near man, I say, ye too careless.
1: Near man, famo,
0: sir. I'm say, am I an stroke, Uncacrum? Your babano sacra, or stroke a cra, or benum jot, obed, or her a cabet, mamma, dear. Inside a far funny idea, near my family anymore. Yes, in see, lifetime now, mamma, near no, and I see a comuno. Yana, enna. Interestingly, we share your makeup no so genetic makeup no so. Once a mama, your XY chromosomes and my XX. In the research, which is a man's chromosomes, no, are born in terms of accommodating to me or how no. That mama, to mama, is highly at risk. Say, being your accommodating to me how because of your chromosomes no. And see, we your be man now when you are unqua, a bit my hygiene. Also, a bounce, we can carry Hannah, no, a friend, no, quite a sabi, no, a la no, to an one. Mama's. Me a bear man, I'm home, dinner, I just a bear man. Bear man, Sam's are not team. What I say. These are the reasons, Emma, bear man in your diet.
1: In bear, my boy, I know I catch us and me. Men caught dama doctors in Kugnum. No, who's you?
0: And see, these are the problems, sir. Koso.
1: Doctor, you family history, and swear. A drew baby of one, a busium, maybe, or when also, or your baby, no, a bit me a hand,
0: and also, or chance, see your conditions better, a no genetic correlation. You decay, sekese condition so aha bi o sekese la sekese foot minya stroke in berena true anak foundation said an chama de baye bohun de tu ye kasafa ho in ze o sekese enu sene busum ne yawo mu yawe 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
0: 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Saud now down. So, in the young here family history, family traits. In the second case, I can confirm some more clotting factors, deficiency be all. Sa clotting factors, no, a did be away more. 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
0: sadi kan hwe ho inu ane be na wote edi ko mu on se so bi di 2 times a day, we did 3 times a day.
1: Mm-hmm.
0: So do 1 time a day, it means I've only did 3 to 5 times.
1: Mm.
0: We did 2 times and multiply by 2, multiply by 3. Enough times we did in a year.
1: Nine.
0: A dozen. It's a journey of and a form we are or says umoja and a shema. In the wood ninja, unya the effects. The against were the same thing. In the first, they say, begin to change your plate, your bowl. Nyane o te di oso no. Make sure say one unyane o di ni ye balance. A obenya o fiber wom, obenya o proteins, o carbohydrates, obenya o vitamins kakra. Inje ta ka fruit and vegetables. E ya renat kakra seeds. You look at for snai wetu am tables no. Je me ni nko ho. O say na ye copy rough too much.
1: That be too much.
0: What I say?
1: Pediatrician is
0: so. Say street food na chichina na ye di. By yes, and Cadian, me a dear who a prensa, a fufu, one day Benkumunia, dear.
1: And PC, yes, Tom Reddy, a Kobe Ning Catsanity.
0: Ben, maybe I am one more among us. Ah, and now my action, Sanemanani, Eddie, and our drinks. Tintumant, Honor is FO. In this animal's a more sugar becosro, cause a refined cups, or cholesterol becosro, a containee, a trans fat, and I face as we now sound here. Unsaturated fat will be necos or home. Saturated fat will necos or be their comb. Sa fat in oil a comb, or hack man in tino. The baby asiano, or sugar, or cholesterol, ningina to be affected. After a babuna, tintrum pum, babunia quadrona saying,
1: dog, come me baby be some. Yes, what be you call her bet me an aunt and over free Uber.
0: To say, dear, he said, Yagro,
1: hey, my book company be dinner if you won't find me.
0: Oh, yeah, I'm writing
1: my advert, my yamamo. Now, NSA, Obe Faka. Sir, I have Kohano, Onanti, Obefaka.
0: Sir,
1: no. Can you soon say, Ian and I'm sure baby, I'm a quail fool, my Obekras
0: and a bomb, yes. Into your Dukras and Kabehana, Nanti and Antino, a Sivuno. Swati, I say. Into an old campus, or be free, if you are Queen's Hall, or call pharmacy, and I know a fat car. Those are your school, no. It pin and tiffy or call, just say, yes, and get out. Inti SM Bruno the only thing for no so a on a pragas cross abese no moto what I say inti physical activities onya oh how inti oh how you how come no it is okay China any other Asian countries na om dem raden dia beta to abampom ni say obi amos with my in pumpkin 150 minutes a week a week dia o 150 minutes na say oche mo say 5 days a dey be 30 minutes exercise here. Meaning how they are tracking, but I'm not sure say a crewman on air.
1: Yes,
0: yes.
1: And then someone say your smartphones now, but no exercise like a crew.
0: Exactly, Timon.
1: Girls, there be our own auntie, our woman.
0: Oh, you're never, sir. In at least a day, you two are number one best 10,000 steps, sir. Oh, bon, home, if you are commanding your rainy stroke, you can't see me. 10,000 steps, I bury 30 minutes walk. What you say? Just a day, whole 30 minutes
1: walk. Doctor, sir, a prani fia de yen on sway.
0: And then come home.
1: Any
0: exercise. Any
1: exercise.
0: When you sang kawo pra, pra baby, exercise. Conscious. Wow, dreaming moon. Oh, catch yourself in a bit. Dreaming pum. A different ball game.
1: Okay.
0: Do you pra? Be awesome to store. We ban my costume. Any exercise. Oh, sorry, you need more any exercise. Oh, pra no. Exercise. You say. Oh, but the fruit is become baby. Beer is moving. Oh, pra so John, I will change him on I. Eh, onsa. And I also say. And I will tune akakra. But oh yeah, jogging. Oh, nanti more day. Oh, bicycle. Oh, yes, I'm a move nina from head to toe. Any friend say, oh, yes, I'm a
1: yes.
0: In the message, say, you know, it's more idea, it's more coffee, fit, yeah, dear Jim, it's very good.
1: Doc, men ko honum. Ebi mo ya de na wo kan ye sisi o mu wie
0: jemu. Mo sa kwori
1: ni mebu. Na table so a we ye mbe so.
0: A we die
1: ye se mo. E no nsa pa o mbe
0: bi. Ani fe nyam se wan kwoye.
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0: So ko kif video sa ko no mu nsa ne nam we ni de na yo. Why is asasako diegum? Why n zero kra? Kwa I square zero.
1: Yo.
0: And the M1.
1: Dog, mami mi sa samwe. 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Ya wo waters to be near dear. So be ye be man o tiye yen. O yo bampa. 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
0: Yes, very important. Pa, ti da na me kache, na me kama be bi se. Because health talks, na me kase. This time, chen ma ya rea man so ako ye test. 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
0: 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What ya si?
1: Yeah, same way.
0: Yes. Inti oye lab na ebo ancho bebu na. At least, hun blood pressure. Ana pressure na me enche nensu. 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I mean, it's fine.
1: Mm-hmm.
0: Say, etatra 130, 140, say, kwa, so ya huyi. Afe, I also, utmi cheke, o blood sugar, it's very important, fasting blood sugar.
1: Mm-hmm.
0: A brown idea, you know. She, glucose, a bomb, how about this situation, konya, the huni, it's very important. Afe, don't twas, utmi sahe, o cholesterol, as lipids profile, afe. 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One way they crack say be catchro. After we cannot pass why a liver test, kidney test is very fantastic. You hear you are creatinine, liver, and you hear with proteins, albumin, globulins, you hear AST. Test how do we bring the yiba? 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Inti the main cancer ye cholesterol ni one, liver two, kidney three, sugar four a very important. Now watch a cool pressure na count. 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
1: doc ho son men ka me ye jaba bi tra say yes mabu no no so sabi e ba enemu a e bi mo afefa
0: enemu
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0: ken bi ana is good yes enne who say won say to be nya course na o her course na youngsters youth no 20 30 years now complain is or retired dysfunction. Can I'm jamming Tiasi?
1: Can you omo my enkokrafo?
0: Enkokrafo no. 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But youngsters, now when you ED retired dysfunction, be man na ho dey nti. Enay enuro mo num kom no. I'm telling you. And of course true. 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No tin your banish here. 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
0: na bien de fast stroke ma
1: okay, Mr. Wright, Abeka Kwame is okay. On your order, as in Yamisha, hello FM. Now, Ora John Kwabnatechi, Doc, it's a needy. Was all Europe, is here Italy, and war one, or two quite called Italy. Was in Nansen, Ben, our Tremians, and was here a program, needy, there be over internet in a subiti. Said the infifresi, ten and a jopa, and fifreten America say, oh, ho, not an Adrian, yes, so hon cried, and yeja, when names almost summer, when in tia. anase bibi foforo betimi de hawe nso abere
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1: 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Hello, good afternoon.
2: Shawana, what is that?
1: Eradia Dumme, who are you?
2: Midian Kumatia, she don't get here.
1: Yo, my auntie, what do you?
2: My friend Busane say. Yes, it's a weird search to be bad. And so it's me, who are they? And I'm going to move me a year. It's a weird search to be bad.
1: Ah,
2: what?
1: Yo, doctor, be you one, why? Hello, good afternoon.
2: Good afternoon.
1: About your friend, I'm not going to say.
2: Your friend is about me, I'm going to say. I'm going to say.
1: My auntie.
2: I'm going to say, I'm going to say, I'm going to say, I'm going to say, I'm going to say, I'm going to say, I'm
1: going to say, I'm going to say, I'm going to say, I'm going to say, I'm going to say,
2: I'm going to say, I'm going to say, I'm going to say, I'm going to say, I'm going to say, I'm going to say, I'm going to say, I'm going to say, I'm going to say, most night in your stroke under 40 years.
1: And no common AD name to a tone of which training in M.
2: I want to repeat you, Kakramayana.
1: Okay, yeah, but I this Maba could be better, Kakra. Why?
2: The bachelor made up.
1: Yes, yeah, that's it. Hello, good afternoon.
3: Hello.
1: Hello, good afternoon.
3: Good afternoon.
1: Bachelor Frost and Okasa Free.
3: I'm a patient, doctor, say, prostate.
1: I want a horn and arm.
3: The patron, I.
1: You. Obey you, and why?
3: The patron, you.
1: Yeah, that's it. And oh dear. Hello, good afternoon.
4: Afternoon, many about one part of bracket.
1: Papa, I'm Patrick Frost and I can say,
4: Papa, in Patrick, Mediana, young points, and some teaching group for him.
1: Hey, offer my interview.
4: Double sounds and meet him in Yanko Point, Shamapa, Nemun Church, that. My dear, my name. Now, Mom Rantino, I are.
1: Doc, answer na be we are non Emmanuel Efapoku Godwin or Facebook. 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
0: 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as ye. Na be on his the BC Aquafa.
1: So,
0: yes.
1: And me bomb pie say, obey you, no, I ain't a sir. And yes, sir, a behind me.
0: Right.
1: Dog. Yeah, we.
0: Yes. Nti mm-hmm. Me now bet bia so be so frame me. Na bia e feda and komodia na questions bia bet me e dey aba. 0243 0243 99 99 99 41 41 0243 99 99 41. Okay. Nti the air can say money come dey ho. Prevention is always the key. E man na obechinchin ya be pa ya ya hwe ni ade. 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A boy and cassa. 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
1: I know what times one nante.
0: Sanitate in chumpo more.
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0: Yeah.
1: Obin so, na obin me dinko, mobi se, e mebuno non so, sa di air cast or mumpe nante. Don't wanna be more cast or mope air conditioner pa. And no so bet him the how ya bana.
0: When they infa or harama ni mumu ufi air conditioning ma just walk. What I say, air conditioning per se no ma or how stroke you anima. 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Bequay, if ye air con, came air con,
1: air con.
0: Now tin trimpo, who said dinya my air can ye and temper however also. In the imbalance and emoy.
1: Look, yeah, that's no brain, so. 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

0: 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Ask them for coffee, coffee, coffee, coffee. 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
2: 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A mobile any H&H Rice, Papa B. So, I'll pay more air da. 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More than any beer, you be an offer H, yeah. Your H&H Sardine, and also Sukuyi. 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Sounds so, Anna, ye come for Parma International School, Eddie Amount. 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Ye sounds so jim of fra for junior high school 1, 2, and 3. I want to say, yeah, boy, Obano, ama robotics, no money idea, coding, BBA, obesia, mathematics, no, the omundi omunsa, no, papa, papa, pa, no, a cancer. 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Ewo Facebook, Hello 101.5 FM. 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TikTok, Bebia, Bebia. 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Message, you know, Fafa 0265-170-336. Franco the Acoustic, in so pia to Facebook, Ubenye bi Ashe. 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
1: he's going to go for national elections to help steer the affairs of this party and to ensure that his excellency Mahmoud Bawumia is sworn in as the next president of our republic. That is the message, and the party people, party executives kept reminding me when I visit them in their communities, and they see me as a man who will come and instill this discipline in our party, as a man who will come and ensure accountability in our party, as a man who will be honest with party executives and the leadership of the party. So on this note, I thank you all once again for trooping into your party office this morning.
0: Good. And merci beaucoup. And ne ye ye busia was submitting the papers. Edia kwatum penifu ni wa mos munye was munye na monsusu mamam kwain na me jina bi esem kuni jen secretary. And to what this adding craten yina chronum, no shians and chef for no more bonkumonum, and what this yina at two on money moon. Now no munye chinikas and wechano, and now compos or new yen idianum, and sent chef for any onabo sevastate. One also so, jina bisa se woman national general secretary position, one also so kopi bi. And say, also in central for bonk my was say, I mean, you couldn't look in here. Every baby I've said, quite just said, Yamma, my dear Mamba, partly what power cramp for crano, woman crop for cromo, him quarters crab, Nimpu cromo, piscate, creature, moka crana, a ding, a dear partner, and then you move position here, and you just say, yes, some papa, in tea, look in here. So, what bassa, my queen, you know, to say, oh, Jumayo, just be a woman to
1: another. Opposition, mandate no, and your 4 years. Who were party are 4 years. Leadership of the party have failed after we have been in power for 8 years. They lose to power January. By February, the party didn't have money to pay the staff at the party headquarters. If we could not plan for the party in opposition, then in government, then in opposition, it will be worse for me and you. If you have a party that went into elections and we can only win in 3 regions, that tells you you must go back to the drawing board and check how you plan your party. If you have a party, 276 seats, you've lost 189. 50 seats were lost in one election cycle. You have a party that took a decision to sack a general secretary who lost 32 seats. What do you do to
0: yo, and we are honorable. 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
0: 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One wife is woman who says, sub you, prejudice. 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
2: 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Honorable Lydia, wahini wa Sarah. And now, which train sim, which room? Watch them say, a man for be say, Oba Suhuma, eh? Send a yes, see two gram say, Ewo Suhum. About one person, yes, and yes, and Kuma Krant, your man for bonus to board pass, eh? Honorable Lydia. Now, Oba, ye, the assegal, I'm saying, no, yabu so. A man for born, mama say, woman to them, my betty, coo. There's a old dan, I say, hoy, na, ye, two scow. And no, I say, there be any amunim, na minchem, inchemo, inchemo, ne say. 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
4: Me catch you be our animals mining activity. And now, say, say, galamse activity, be a cause of meme persuasion and yampa. 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
0: You, now, you see, a few months ago, you know, you know, you know, you agree. 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Ya, or no, any doctor park was see bedu, about my near diabetes to justice, say, and I'm on to your power, or my year, and then power, my year, and I must be a maumoqua was to us a beau, not or more to another one, Siadon, and me at the room, a swatipa, was so say, Ushuma, to say, a swatipa. 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
7: you say Nadia, Obraja Sage, Yakasarana, Education Force, a positive rebound. It may give us any air where a baby be identified with Sir Anna Mehama Mata, Ahana Michelle, Obrana Sister School. What did you find about better? On us, where not just our Trano Boa, in this school, somebody at Damakuma Swibri, Miangasangasamina, me, yeah, a Fusun Nursing and Midri. 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I need a friend of Methodist health training. Me and I'm here nursing school. I'm the chair of Methodist school. It is school assembly woman used to say, let me address a potter modi. I also be a school as I say. You see, the only move from the piano. So who shall see and we are and I buy it to have a ball.
2: Aha, ain't in an atifa. And Kabum Hene Kokofu traditional area. Nanu si yape no ra Isaac ba adu dueta Ike Hana Construction Company and Susuka we chatu.
8: Isi idea sada Emma Mene say bra niya award letter say Mimra meye tumawaharu. Menata Debiano me workers our site. Iti last month eno meye some baby di na me we be dia. And I'm a mommy, I'm this now is a car. And I'm 24 years old. I'm a baby, and then I'm a commission. And then my boss was the other day. I'm a bread, I'm a water. I'm a bread, I'm a water. I'm a bread, I'm a water.
2: Aha, and the contractor, Rabbi Ado, and a Yetin in Kano.
0: You go for the hospital.
2: Okay.
0: Yes, you have it also.
2: Hmm.
0: Okay. So we hear
2: you. I have some pa.
0: Yeah, I was Yana Aferi, military hospital. Oh, and carry a hey, what your trip you are called, who could be munia, the pass, now if you would do a ferry, nothing, would do hospital, no, Joshua Okrana, if many pay, Obama, I'm quite sure. Dear, we say, oh, yes, simple. Niaka, some maca, as I was better. Yes, yeah, quite cheap. Never more than young complete, and your tomb, not just a gunner for this year, confinance pressure, and my hobby brisa, woo, not just I have for to make a walk with Jerusa. None in Yaja Manaka room. 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

0: Right, you see, I'm a local say.
1: What's that our side? Hey, over. And yeah, yeah, and yeah, yeah, honorable wisdom. Or say, Buama, a year honorable cum cum. MC, at Mangubia's house. And what they are to Jano.
2: See, and Chibia.
1: Oh, contract back on side.
2: You.
1: And Chibia, a ferry. With your muscle, with your moon, you
2: play. Oh, maybe, or maybe. I was wanting
1: to change up mounting. Yeah, I am going good, dear dance here. Never catch them out for this idea between your Kodia, yes, sir.
2: Okay. Too bad for that one. Ana beka.
1: Okay, you know what I'm
2: going to do.
1: So we're going to do. And that's my friend sister coming back. Means that now, sister Bibu, we are from the hospital.
2: Ah,
1: we better not just.
2: We check here, don't go.
1: People will be so angry.
2: I was imagining some of the abani have been to us where now. NPP, as they say, more strong flag bearer. Oh, do my name. I can somebody honorable Boache Jacob come home as a regional. It's a national chairman, let's just say, you're queer, you're crying, and let's just say, maybe you're crying, and you're show, you're trabano, and fama, rabo, a chair, jacon, wafa, jemfi, edifri, alaba.
1: And what yaba? Okay. Now, Martin, John, I just don't know what you have to say, Mimquati, I was a regional, chairman for most of the time when you've been doing. Yes, I have 1 point, I've been billy, I got what's over time when you've been doing. What's all the one trial? Sagana for was here, him ding 2028, a beba, Nabuhan said, Mobery, Nature said, Mwa Moko. If you say, was it MP before Nagana for a show money more? Now watch your mammy, a cardian qua.
2: Okay,
1: it's a simple fool. That's what made you qua. No, see, I talk on though.
2: Of a poison growth, I hear fear, no, say, and this, Mopa, Ras, and Majin, Fimu, the moon showed in a moment home by Edna, Yabetuaba. 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
1: 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Ya wase gana for 2028. No one about some pine. NFA, AGFK, and Nana B.
2: Okay. And the champion tick 5, Kumasi Asokwa, or see a stray honorable Junior Chi, Boachi, say, Unyabu Trepa, na, at the end, say, no, lawyer Justin Kudia from Pong, MPP General Secretary, or none of Mosan Edino Eba. Napo Junior, and a most men, some in the Bibi Banti, a brand new Quinty and Nassin and Kwan. 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

0: 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Ebu siya for ye, dear, see, ye ra Kenneth Obey, the master planner, and our buwan semna no ma ye, afeye fia, Franco the Acoustic Chayenko social media, no, eso, midi, and no fast many many.
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0: Johnny Mastel Complex, and a Yapa. Yabena to do it to our main office here, one as a wire junk. Any baby or motor more at dance here when your money is there. 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

0: 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And yema wana windim fi dum wachi. 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

0: Well, 12 minutes to two. I'm Chebeko Babayara Sports Stadium. Robert Domani Musani Team Nuho. I'm going to comment to you. Democracy Cup 2026. I'm Kotokoni Hassan Edibo. And you come right, my wife. Come
1: now. Yeah. Nyami Adam. Also, because yes, what you
0: are. Okay.
1: When I'm Nama, maybe.
0: Mate.
1: What you are. Kotokoni Hass. Matches are Kosovo, Kumasi, Cup matches. 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second leg ewa Accra by 79 they were champion of champion.
0: Okay.
1: Ewa Kumasi Sports Stadium has 1-4-3. That day no ne ka say Daniel Anas Neban Ayoma. Daniel Anas Neban match bi as we dip Ghana football e chia chia. Now wa papa coach Afrani. Now wa coach Germany abedu fofro. Ana kotoko. Mr. Ochirida akun. Any year down upon that time, no, in a year, Kotoko team manager. Moody Rums are much and has beat them 4-3. Oh, Kumasi, I go Pramawiso. And no, in the first ever cup has Jenu Kumasi. Almost as she are National Sports Council Cup. 84, Kotoko won against us of Fukin Kumasi. Almost she are Tag Force Cup. A fly Lieutenant Jerry John Akwasi Rollins, and Eddie Cup in Nisiso. 1982 Kotoko Sasha has 2-1 AGA. So what you say? And almost as she has Swa Cup 1992 has Eddie Peter Gavella and a Basa match. No? Kotoko won that match. It was Udin Kunime AGA Cup. No? So Kopimomu last match, Omishia Cup match, no? Was 22nd December 2019 Okumasi. Right from here, Afonso Atiapa. So from a year Boga.
0: And that's your Charles Bulu.
1: Yeah, and that match, no? Has scored first through a year Kofi Koji and I got to equalize here. Emma, a year Nabi Leia, Keita.
0: Nabi Lai Keita.
1: Enya, the winning goal for Kotoko. And it was an ongoing cancel Kotoko. A year down a year now, Romunya equalizer of Kumaseno. And that day, no, now, your commentary said, I was saying Kotoko Kuhas, Sadan. But luck was her side, and be a year narrow 2-1 against them. And almost Asia. And Kadaji 13 times Kotoko Aji 7 cup matches Ukumasi has Aji 4 has a dia Mubeshe Kotoko 79-85. So it was Babeshe Ghana at 60 2017. So Kasa match no. First leg wa Accra 3-1 and Mbubu Gules draw and more FA cup on Koye and only break chat to say Kuruma on Babe FA cup against Kotoko. And yeah, she and Ned, yeah, but the last time two teams in this year, yeah, Obia Kuta Foreigner, our cup match, you know, FOLU 2017. What do you say? Now, a year Frank Nuto, Eko Chihasu Fuk, and our Kotokosuya Stephen George Pollack, sir, 24th December 2017, no, match in the goalless duo. But I'm saying, has said, first leg, you know, 3-1, and more Makwanya Momu for a cup on the so, if you are by BM, say, Kumasi, Ago Pramasu, Omusia, coach, Bruni ni Bruni and I say, foreign coaches, pray cap with ye. I didn't say, ye benya bi, for the past 9 years, ye she, de beti mi, akwa kusi. And omu first cap match, omu boy, ye 30th match.
0: Kotoko started lineup.
1: Yeah.
0: Ibrahim Danlad.
1: Yeah.
0: Emmanuel Sanja.
1: Yeah.
0: Patrick Esiedu.
1: Yeah.
0: Joseph Amua.
1: Yeah.
0: Musa Hamzata, on a captain team. Yeah. Richard Bodu Agadas.
1: Yeah.
0: Abdul Kader. Isaac Opoku Ajiman, Emmanuel Mama,
1: Indus
0: Adams, and Afi Eric Bata.
1: Yeah.
0: Intimisi subim dia.
1: Yeah.
0: Ibrahim Dalad, Emmanuel Sanja, Patrick Siedu, Joseph Amwa, Musa Hamzata, Richard Buadu Agadas, Abdou Kade, Opoku Ajman, Isaac, Emmanuel Mama, Inusa Adams Nafi, Eric Bata.
1: Yeah,
0: Kotoko first 11.
1: First 11. And Tiusha, by far, Kotoko, Bebo, attacking football. From the Mimi home, because Eric Bata, offensive midfielder. So, now, Omo, Ejina, Ebia, Richard, Bodu at 6. What do you say? And I say, Bata and Bebo 6, now, Bodu Aqua, anymore. Ebejina coach, you know, the Obey and so. And Kotoko, so, pay. Inusa on the wings, so.
0: House of Folk, Benjamin Asare, Emmanuel Amankwa,
1: okay.
0: Ransford Mensah, Ali Muhammad, Calvin Osesibi,
1: yeah.
0: Rafael Amponsa,
1: yeah.
0: Alex Bansu,
1: yeah.
0: Kwesi Asma, John Enji,
1: yeah.
0: Emekini Derby,
1: yeah.
0: Eria Mahas, Muhammad Hussein,
1: yeah.
0: Anna Martin Kakari, Benjamin Asare, Emmanuel Amankwa, Ransford Mensah, Ali Muhammad, Calvin Osesibi, Rafael Amponsa, Ransford Mensah, and we hear Rafael Amponsa, and afi Alex Bansu, Namoru Akwadano, Washasie, Kwesi Asma, John Enchi, Muhammad Hussein, and afi Martin Kakeri.
1: Yeah, Kadachi, enough about, lineup out the band. Usher Dan Lada. The last been has a J Cup of Akotoko, no, ne them, 2023, no.
0: Okay.
1: President Cup. So, or per se enable approval point against House of Folk. And I ask because all day I showed that. And TWA Shiawa timid the ball to net. E Kroma, okay, some board the last league match of Boma House. 1-1. So I can say match. And on Dan Lad in the die. And T has 80 Dan Lad. Um tied the ball to Dan Lad net. In T N up to the Dan Lad say or be approval point against House of Folk. So and no yeah dear Aka. And Emmanuel Sanja is a fantastic number 2 player. Ah, koto kwanyano. Number 2 di afia na meet me say for the past bear 2s after Ogun first thing no there. Number 2 akoto kwanya bi obetimi trust him. But say obetimi abo to fans no limit no so and also na aka. Inti Sanja was perfect number 2. Patrick Kessie do the obi anyan chichi mu about the three no so
0: inti
1: or qualify for. And baby ana me dwene about kotoko team no about Joseph Amoa and Musa Hamzata. Now me per se ye Aristola, Congolese defender no. A partner ye Hamzata Musa. Because unya the experience on the shape of Congolese star. No, no, it said the samba boa no preach no na boa ma unhu de obitimiye. But coach na asambu team no. Pre-season, one nya akwanya, asambu team nti, onim the inside, dan, mia mimiti yei. Analysis na meye. 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But Amoa so shape, no, abadia, trust Amoa on this match, ne, bia, niti bekosro this year, ebe jina match, we so kakra, ewo di omo banu so. 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It do maybe call off, and I know, or samba.
0: Okay.
1: Me only say, also, when you're captain, no, from a year, samba or ne, no, me visa, no, so be bustuna, my otimiae. The last time, a bulu, Eddie in a match. Now, I'm making a derby, eh, or a year, baby, any, so I can say, match, no.
0: Yeah.
1: It was 1-0 for Kotoko, one the share go, no, and he, se bulu, dino, no, so captain, and then, ebia, Otia na obi ka joga se referee now could di match now kwese no eno wono na wa una outside captain 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What you say? And the Kotokomet for the no, up to the tax from the lineup. I mean, who no? To bet me a ye bibia. But, kaja chie, House of Folk set up on Abano. Baby House of Folk, anyane right from goalkeeper to number six. House a chie se, omu pe bibia ye. Onso omu team ni dia wohodada wu.
0: Yeah.
1: House of Folk team ni wohodada.
0: Mm-hmm.
1: That is the fatwa. Woho. Benjamin Ada, Amankwa, Emmanuel Bebo, Ransford Mensah. Nasa afwoni ni abwa. The inclusion of John Enchi. Any who seen Eklekia.
0: I was here.
1: First
0: half.
1: I'm very careful.
0: First half.
1: You should be very channel, Yonko.
0: Okay. Well, Robert, let us say. Yes, I'm a bra.
2: The television of Democracy Club on El Paso. Make a say
3: I'm not saying, I'm not saying, I'm not saying, I'm not saying, I'm not saying, I'm not saying, I'm not saying, I'm not saying, I'm not saying, I'm not saying, I'm not saying, I'm not saying, I'm not saying, I'm not saying, I'm not saying, I'm not saying, I'm not saying, I'm not saying, I'm not saying, I'm not saying, I'm not saying, I'm not saying, I'm not saying, I'm not saying, I'm not saying, I'm not saying, I'm not saying, I'm not saying, I'm not saying, I'm not saying, I'm not saying, I'm not saying, I'm not saying, I'm not saying, I'm not saying, I'm not saying, I'm not saying, I'm not saying, I'm not saying, I'm not saying, I'm not saying, I'm not saying, I'm not saying, I'm not saying, I'm not saying, I'm not saying, I'm not saying, I'm not saying, I'm not saying, I'm not saying, I'm not saying, I'm not saying, I'm not saying, I'm not saying,
2: 150 bi ho restaurants na ba 300 ana poku kwa wabra so for na soba wo ba de vip station dia e pe info de do na ba na fe de media station so bota se do na awa. Hello, 101.5 from Sydney. Tommy of YouTube are, and I'm in the baby channel. I'm going to say, enter Nigeria, South here. The impression, I to say, and I say, proud to the game, the expectations, that to say. Well, we are democratic, I will say, enter, or not, it's a good game, but what Bonnie has, you know, I will be honest.
0: Hello, sports.
3: Hello. Hello.

0: 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But you have one of Joseph Amua. Amua Sanja Bafana, Imano, Imano, Wafa, beautiful one from Sanja. Nelson has Rafa Mesa Clay. Santa Saku, Agadas. What in justice here has a few questions I got to through. It throws this one of 15 and Kodia Mazam to Kotoko Imano Sanja. Udo Katuasa or the Bonobo, but Piabanama, Agada Sapia, Akakoni, Joseph Amua, Joseph Amua, Piabanavia Patrick Casidu, Asidu,
1: and then
2: around the center circle. Center to call Agadas. We'll be able to
0: around the center circle. I'm Hussein Ali Supoza Seya Sante Kotokoba. Ujabo Dumbo Natuwa Mama. Bono Ababidi Edusa. Ujabo Bono Pachisi Kotokoko. Watu Kwa Mnashi Dabi Rafi.
1: Or I'm not going to break it, you know.
0: Yeah, yeah, yeah, yeah, yeah, yeah, yeah, yeah, yeah, yeah, yeah, yeah, yeah, yeah, yeah, yeah, yeah, yeah, yeah, yeah, yeah, yeah, yeah, yeah, yeah, yeah, yeah, yeah, yeah, yeah, yeah, yeah, yeah, yeah, yeah, yeah, yeah, yeah, yeah, yeah, yeah, yeah, yeah, yeah, yeah, yeah, yeah, yeah, yeah, yeah, yeah, yeah, yeah, yeah, yeah, yeah, yeah, yeah, yeah, yeah, yeah, yeah, yeah, yeah, yeah, yeah, yeah, yeah, yeah, yeah, yeah, yeah, yeah, yeah, yeah, yeah, yeah, yeah, yeah, yeah, yeah, yeah, yeah, yeah, yeah, yeah, yeah, yeah, yeah, yeah, yeah, yeah, yeah, yeah, ye

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1: Musa Hamkata, Machelia Koma Joseph Amoa,
0: moi,
1: I'm going to go for the first half. Omo ba be 3 clear chances e was en kahas etiminya go ba kotoko e na ne nya kwanya ni nyina through that ombe she go enti na mi busa se ball no ba no pull out one ba no na obi interfere na first
0: wo eno de unze ye ka ye ka se mpenifo no mumwa ye
1: yeah
0: because VAR o yeah.
1: Because baby, you're born to me who you know. I don't foresee say born offside.
0: Be argument. Yes.
1: Because the enemy say ball time now born was kick. Now as player, you know.
0: Mm-hmm.
1: So what do you say? I know man who you have no copy.
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1: And I just know you who know.
0: And I'm just say.
1: Yeah.
0: And we could buy the sun and cover her.
1: Yeah.
0: You feel back here. But maybe.
1: Yes.
0: Did they be the same say, sir?
1: Yeah. Kotokonya, konya no, but omutia nye ye, nina, said the verse, emunu nye anti. And kotoko asa kwale back boadu adwuma na waye no waye adwuma be first half 10% waye be 6.5 so for mfimfim no wa chere se wa bokotoko pain maturity no esa wo ho and true to midfield no waye adwuma pa and aso so transi hu se omu coach ni hu se se da bia no kotoko be bulu o maji ball no firi omu ho a kotoko ne ye more offensive Sanja be join attack so on. Ne bia Hamzata so join enti eba sa bia beba be ka nipa ba ko pe wa chiri enti ha so an hu se omo wa Alex Benso awe too careful okitabo ono a otimi de yedi ope bia so on and kotoko timi a check join entry.
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2: Anio, security, so you're solid. 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
1: Kappa, Christmas, Kassi.
2: A Jenny,
1: I did a malato of work. One more stand by your later, no muscle. Never say you. I'm modern fitness gym. No crowd at 10 p.m. Set maybe at my clean way. How you do? And a Ben Lorry station. Boy.
2: Ani.
1: Well, local and continental dishes. Papi.
2: Wedding, parties, any a year singing. Makion restaurants and catering services. And what you contract? I got several. I see.
1: Matters our office. And I will feel crowd. I say we are all that crowd. What time we are bro?
2: Aye, no correct. Woman number is 0244-417-446 and a 0208-116-122.
1: Makion. Aye.

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1: Asham, Ned Denso, FDA, Ajay, Kratz, we got some.
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4: 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Tabia Heba, Wama Bumadi Nabesumyem. Number 1, your Tabia Ba, Mr. Malivia Becodum to be jar when I'm yaying in our way. Number 2, Sunye, your Tabia Natural Capsules, and no, and a boy, my young team, and his Yadia Rough for Paris, Coco, in your native Fluho, and I feel your Tabia Zaneke, and the Yumi Busano. Busti me system say ah
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4: Ninja, dear Banning answer, a Yanaka approved books in the Bussia, dear Bame. Oh, send Quadano robotics Cra, a computer ICT, you may dear, oh, Ninja, dear by robotics, Miss Simple, for junior school beginners, and a few so, yes, AI, materials, no ho, scratch coding, and so 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
5: hello
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5: hello
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7: 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We are throwing people of 15 years from all of this year. Glorious class of all, ladies and gentlemen, people of 15. 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
6: Hello.
8: What a strength lesson for the first time. So
7: from the place of selection. Ama Yamo NSA, National Sports Authority of Basu, Sir Waters Bank Arsenal, Umasa Ama Air Jumasa. And upon the band, the whole NSA Director, Yamo Fuasa.
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6: Attacking one. Opportunity, let me appeal.